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can kill a deer or a buffalo with just my arrow and my hickory bow. From 100 yards, don't you know, wow, I do it all the time. They all gather around my teepee late at night trying to catch a peek of me, and nothing but my buffalo briefs. I got them standing in line.

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11: Forecast from the Weatherology Weather Center. Slight chance for storms with fog and spots tonight. Otherwise, cloudy skies expected. Lows dip down to about 63. Northeasterly winds 5 to 10 miles per hour. Cloudy skies expected again tomorrow. Chance for storms. High temperatures reach up to 78. That's your forecast. I'm Kix 101.1 meteorologist Laura Lockwood. Currently 72.
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12: Here's your Kix Country forecast from the Weatherology Weather Center. Slight chance for storms with fog in spots tonight. Otherwise, cloudy skies expected. Lows dip down to about 63. Northeasterly winds 5 to 10 miles per hour. Cloudy skies expected again tomorrow. Chance for storms. High temperatures reach up to 78. That's your forecast. I'm Kix 101.1 meteorologist Laura Lockwood. Currently 70.
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11: Here's your Kix Country forecast from the Weatherology Weather Center. Slight chance for storms tonight, otherwise cloudy skies expected. Lows level off around 63, winds out of the northeast, 5 to 10 miles per hour. Chance of thunderstorms with fog in spots early tomorrow. Daytime highs approaching 78, cloudy skies expected. That's your forecast. I'm Kix 101.1 meteorologist Laura Lockwood. Currently, it's 70 degrees.
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The top kicks at 6, every Friday at 6, on Kix 101.1. Are you ready to be crowned the smartest person in Kix Country? Prove it by answering the Brain Buster question at 6:37 during the Morning Kickstart every weekday. Be the first caller with the correct answer to win cold, hard cash. Yeah.

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10: Here's your Kix Country forecast from the Weatherology Weather Center. Slight chance for storms tonight. Otherwise, cloudy skies expected. Lows level off around 63. Winds out of the northeast, 5 to 10 miles per hour. Chance of thunderstorms with fog in spots early tomorrow. Daytime highs approaching 78. Cloudy skies expected. That's your forecast. I'm Kix 101.1 meteorologist Laura Lockwood. Currently, it's 70 degrees.
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10: Here's your Kicks Country forecast from the Weatherology Weather Center. Slight chance for storms tonight. Otherwise, cloudy skies expected. Lows of aloft around 63. Winds out of the northeast. 5 to

0: 10 miles per hour. Chance of thunderstorms with fog in spots early tomorrow. Daytime highs approaching 78. Cloudy skies expected. That's your forecast. I'm Kix 101.1 meteorologist Laura Lockwood. Right now, 69.
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5: With your Kix Country forecast from the Weatherology Weather Center. Slight chance for storms tonight. Otherwise, cloudy skies expected. Lows level off around 63. Winds out of the northeast, 5 to 10 miles per hour. Chance of thunderstorms with fog in spots early tomorrow. Daytime highs approaching 78. Cloudy skies expected. That's your forecast. I'm Kix 101.1 meteorologist Laura Lockwood. Right now, 69.
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1: Well, I know it said you've had time to think about it. 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
11: With your Kix Country forecast from the Weatherology Weather Center. Slight chance for storms tonight. Otherwise, cloudy skies expected. Lows level off around 63. Winds out of the northeast, 5 to 10 miles per hour. Chance of thunderstorms with fog in spots early tomorrow. Daytime highs approaching 78. Cloudy skies expected. That's your forecast. I'm Kix 101.1 meteorologist Laura Lockwood. Currently 66.
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15: With your Kix Country Forecast from the Weatherology Weather Center. Slight chance for storms tonight. Otherwise, cloudy skies expected. Lows level off around 63. Winds out of the northeast, 5 to 10 miles per hour. Chance of thunderstorms with fog in spots early tomorrow. Daytime highs approaching 78. Cloudy skies expected. That's your forecast. I'm Kix 101.1 meteorologist Laura Lockwood. Currently 66.
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13: Forecast from the Weatherology Weather Center. Slight chance for storms tonight. Otherwise, cloudy skies expected. Lows level off around 63. Winds out of the northeast, 5 to 10 miles per hour. Chance of thunderstorms with fog in spots early tomorrow. Daytime highs approaching 78. Cloudy skies expected. That's your forecast. I'm Kix 101.1 meteorologist Laura Lockwood. Currently 66.
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13: Here's your Kix Country forecast from the Weatherology Weather Center. Slight chance for storms tonight. Otherwise, cloudy skies expected. Lows level off around 63. Winds out of the northeast, 5 to 10 miles per hour. Chance of thunderstorms with fog in spots early tomorrow. Daytime highs approaching 78. Cloudy skies expected. That's your forecast. I'm Kix 101.1 meteorologist Laura Lockwood. Currently 66.
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9: Here's your Kix Country forecast from the Weatherology Weather Center. Lows dip down to about 63 overnight under cloudy skies. Easterly winds 5 to 10 miles per hour. Cloudy skies expected again Friday. Chance of thunderstorms. Daytime highs approaching 78. Cloudy Friday night. Chance of thunderstorms. Lows dip down to about 68. That's your forecast. I'm Kix 101.1 meteorologist Laura Lockwood. Currently, it's 66 degrees.
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10: Here's your Kix Country forecast from the Weatherology Weather Center. Lows dip down to about 63 overnight under cloudy skies. Easterly winds 5 to 10 miles per hour. Cloudy skies expected again Friday. Chance of thunderstorms. Daytime highs approaching 78. Cloudy Friday night. Chance of thunderstorms. Lows dip down to about 68. That's your forecast. I'm Kix 101.1 meteorologist Laura Lockwood. Right now, it's 64 degrees.
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0: 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You gotta rise
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8: Here's your updated forecast brought to you by Quickstar, supporting local weather in communities across the state. Lows dip down to about 63 overnight under cloudy skies, winds out of the east, 5 to 10 miles per hour. Cloudy skies expected again Friday. Chance of thunderstorms. Daytime highs approaching 78. That's your forecast. I'm Kix 101.1 meteorologist Laura Lockwood. Currently 64.
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4: 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Lows dip down to about 63 overnight under cloudy skies. Winds out of the east, 5 to 10 miles per hour. Cloudy skies expected again Friday. Chance of thunderstorms. Daytime highs approaching 78. That's your forecast. I'm Kix 101.1 meteorologist Laura Lockwood. Currently 64.
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Tama, Toledo, Gilbert, and the rest of Central Iowa. 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
11: 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Lows dip down to about 63 overnight under cloudy skies. Winds out of the east, 5 to 10 miles per hour. Cloudy skies expected again Friday. Chance of thunderstorms. Daytime highs approaching 78. That's your forecast. I'm Kix 101.1 meteorologist Laura Lockwood. Currently 64.
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7: Here's your updated forecast brought to you by Quickstar. Supporting local weather in communities across the state. Lows dip down to about 63 overnight under cloudy skies. Winds out of the east, 5 to 10 miles per hour. Cloudy skies expected again Friday. Chance of thunderstorms. Daytime highs approaching 78. That's your forecast. I'm Kix 101.1 meteorologist Laura Lockwood. Currently, it's 65 degrees.
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9: Here's your Kix Country forecast from the Weatherology Weather Center. Lows level off around 63. Overnight, under overcast skies, winds out of the east, 5 to 10 miles per hour. Cloudy skies expected again. Friday, chance of thunderstorms. High temperatures reach up to 76. Cloudy skies. Friday night, chance for storms. Lows around 66. That's your forecast. I'm Kix 101.1 meteorologist Laura Lockwood. Currently 65.
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14: Forecast from the Weatherology Weather Center. Lows level off around 63. Overnight, under overcast skies, winds out of the east, 5 to 10 miles per hour. Cloudy skies expected again. Friday, chance of thunderstorms. High temperatures reach up to 76. Cloudy skies. Friday night, chance for storms. Lows around 66. That's your forecast. I'm Kix 101.1 meteorologist Laura Lockwood. Right now, 64.
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10: Chastain makes it three wide. He'd like to take a spot here on the backstretch, and he charges. He wants the lead in turn three. Chase Elliott, the control car. He gets a big jump from the bottom on the top side, door-to-door with Josh Berry.
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13: Here's your Kix Country forecast from the Weatherology Weather Center. Lows level off around 63. Overnight, under overcast skies, winds out of the east, 5 to 10 miles per hour. Cloudy skies expected again. Friday, chance of thunderstorms. High temperatures reach up to 76. Cloudy skies. Friday night, chance for storms. Lows around 66. That's your forecast. I'm Kix 101.1 meteorologist Laura Lockwood. Right now, 64.
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9: Your Kix Country forecast from the Weatherology Weather Center. Lows level off around 63. Overnight, under overcast skies, winds out of the east, 5 to 10 miles per hour. Cloudy skies expected again Friday. Chance of thunderstorms. High temperatures reach up to 76. Cloudy skies Friday night. Chance for storms. Lows around 66. That's your forecast. I'm Kix 101.1 meteorologist Laura Lockwood. Right now, 64.
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14: Here's your Kix Country forecast from the Weatherology Weather Center. Chance of thunderstorms today, otherwise cloudy skies expected. Daytime highs approaching 76. Winds out of the southeast, 8 to 15 miles per hour. Cloudy again tonight. Chance of thunderstorms, 66. Chance of thunderstorms tomorrow. Daytime highs approaching 80, cloudy. That's your forecast. I'm Kix 101.1 meteorologist Laura Lockwood. Right now, it's 64 degrees.
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17: He's a ranch hand in a pinch, man. 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
14: Here's your Kix Country forecast from the Weatherology Weather Center. We'll see a few scattered showers and thunderstorms here for today with cloudy skies and a high in the mid-70s. Southeast winds of 5 to 15 miles per hour, gusting as high as 20. Then for tonight, chance for showers and storms, cloudy, a low near 66. By Saturday, another chance for rain and storms. Cloudy. We'll see a high around 80. That's your forecast. I'm Kix 101.1 meteorologist Jennifer Wojcicki. Currently, it's 64.
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0: Trivia Friday kicks country. We will celebrate it coming up in the 7 o'clock hour. For now, though, we'll got your Nashville Music Minute preview, plus your Brain Buster at 6:37, and also news, traffic, weather, plus your Brownfield Report here to kick off your start to the weekend. Hopefully, anyway, start to the weekend.
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0: 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Let's send it down to the newsroom with Zach Tomish. Good morning, Zach.
1: Good morning, Dave, and happy National Cheeseburger Day. The latest Iowa Drought Monitor map shows about 15% of Iowa is abnormally dry or experiencing some level of drought conditions. A big jump from a year ago. Radio Iowa's O.K. Henderson reports.
2: Last year at this time, a quarter of the state was considered to be in a drought or abnormally dry. This week's Drought Monitor report shows about 7% of Iowa is in a moderate drought and another 8% is abnormally dry. The areas experiencing those dry conditions are on the eastern edge of Dubuque County and northern Jackson County along the Mississippi River and 20 counties in the northwest quadrant of Iowa. Northern and western parts of the state have seen dry spells intensify since this spring, according to monthly water summary updates from the Iowa Department of Natural Resources.
1: Iowa's unemployment rate remained unchanged for the fourth straight month in August, holding at 3.2%. Iowa Workforce Development Executive Director Beth Townsend says several areas saw job increases.
3: Well, manufacturing added 1,300 jobs in August, which is a really good sign. Construction added 600 jobs, and they're now up over 3,200 jobs from the same time last year. So those are good signs.
1: Townsend says a drop in the number of people looking for a job kept the unemployment rate from falling. She says the number of claims for unemployment in Iowa remains at historically low levels. Rob Sand, the Democrat candidate for governor, has suggested Iowa should legalize recreational marijuana and adopt the same kind of regulations imposed on alcohol. Sand says people should not be allowed to smoke it in public, just like you cannot drink alcohol in public. Sand says the product should not be marketed or designed to appeal to children either. Sand's Republican opponent, Zach Lane, does not support legalizing marijuana for recreational use. For Iowa's Best Country Kicks 101.1, I'm Zach Tomish.
4: 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Dr. Van Gundy, what are some important health numbers people should keep track of?
5: There are several, but I'd encourage everyone to know five key numbers: blood pressure, cholesterol, blood sugar, your weight and your waist circumference. That last one is not one that people think of. These measurements help us understand a person's risk for heart disease, stroke, and diabetes. The problem is many people don't know their numbers until a health problem develops. The good news is that most of these can be monitored through routine visits with your primary care doctor. By identifying risk factors early, we can often make changes that improve long-term health for our friends and neighbors and ourselves. Knowing these numbers gives people more control over their health and helps them make informed decisions.
4: That's simple advice everyone can put into action. Thank you, Dr. Van Gundy.
6: I'm Mark Dorenkamp with Agribusiness News on Brownfield. Ag economist David Widmar says the latest increase in interest rates could put added financial pressure on farmers ahead of harvest.
7: Inflation has a big effect on the broader economy, and that's just been stubborn. We thought we had inflation behind us maybe as recently as a year ago, and then over the last 6 months, really, we got a reality check that inflation had been stubborn, and it's actually going the wrong direction.
6: Minnesota cow-calf producer Ellie Trout tells Brownfield she's concerned about beef imports.
8: In the fall, I should be making my decisions about what heifers I keep back and what I sell. And I can't keep heifers back now with beef imports coming in and lowering our prices.
6: And Kentucky ag economist Kenny Burdine says all eyes in today's cattle on feed report will be on placements.
9: There's not going to be enough cattle imports from Mexico through Douglas to really show up and move the needle, I don't think, on that August placement.
6: The report is out at 2. Mark Dorenkamp, Brownfield.
10: 1 month into the session and the Iowa State House is buzzing with activity.
11: We expect our lawmakers to show up and get the job done. Yet Liberal politician Josh Turek missed 58% of his votes in the Iowa legislature. Turek skipped a vote helping veterans get homes, another to fund our schools. Turek even skipped a vote allowing law enforcement to use DNA to track down violent felons. Iowans were relying on Josh Turek to do his job. Instead, he skipped town to raise money from liberals in D.C. and California. Even worse, while liberal politician Josh Turek was skipping

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2: 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Taking a look at our forecast today, a high of 76, lows down to 66 overnight, and well, looks like the overnight hour is going to provide plenty of rain and scattered thunderstorms likely tonight, so keep an eye on that for your football Friday night. Saturday, a high of 80, lows down to 61 with continued scattered thunderstorms likely. Sunday, 67, lows down to 56, and Monday, 62, lows down to 52 degrees. Chance of precipitation at least 60% every day through Monday. So could be a wet and rainy weekend in Kicks Country this week. 63 in Conrad and Boone. 64 in Story City and Grinnell. It's also 64 outside the Kicks studios here this morning. Miranda Lambert to kick us off here on a finally Friday morning. Fastest girl in town. It's Iowa's best country on Kicks at 101.1. Happy finally Friday.

I mean, you got to get into something on a Friday, right? So we take a look at traffic here on the morning kickstart and on your morning commute into the 6 o'clock hour. Not a whole lot going on out there on the roadways here this morning. Make sure we keep an eye on some of those rainstorms that'll be making their way through Kicks Country here later today. Feels like every day going to have some rain the rest of the weekend. Coming up later today, we'll talk to the movie mom, Nell Minow. She'll let you know what's new in theaters, and then we'll give away some movie tickets to North Grand Cinema in Ames. 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

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A lot of good stuff over at North Grand Cinema. And we'll talk to the movie mom, Nell Minow, about what's new in theaters. And we'll give you that insight on what you might want to go watch. It's Lukey B., Country, and she knows.

Nikki B, country, and she knows that it's Iowa's best country on Kicks at 1.1. 6:14 here on a finally Friday morning. Coming up in a little over an hour at 7:20, we'll have our Nashville Music Minute with Nashville Don Kane Brown and potentially a Halloween costume for him. Halloween is right around the corner. Crazy to be thinking about that already. Also, there's this video game coming out in November, Grand Theft Auto 6. Apparently, Morgan Wallen has recorded an original song for it. Talk about that as well. Plus, Lauren Elena and her family of amateur chefs. I am exactly that. I am an amateur chef. I would hardly say chef, to be completely honest with you. I would say that I make a mean pizza, as long as it's one of those frozen ones that you stick in the oven for 20 minutes. Here's Shane Proffitt. Long live country. It's Iowa's best country on Kicks at 1.1. It's a finally Friday morning.

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0: Wetzel featuring Ella Langley, Jaded. It's Iowa's best country on Kixler 1.1. It's 6:22 here on the morning kickstart. Time to check in with Kixler 1.1 meteorologist Jennifer Vujitsky. Jen, it's like a rainy, maybe even stormy weekend.
1: It does look like that's the case here, yeah. I mean, today we're expecting to see a few scattered areas of showers, maybe some thunderstorms ahead for us here for the day with cloudy sky conditions as well, with a high getting up around about the mid-70s. Temperature-wise, it's actually right where we should be for this time of the year, and then for tonight, still a chance for those showers and thunderstorms. Cloudy overnight lows around about 66. It does look like we do have a marginal risk for severe weather, so definitely something we'll be keeping an eye on here throughout the day and evening hours. Saturday, a chance for showers and thunderstorms for the day. Cloudy high around 80 degrees tomorrow. Then it looks like a drop in temperatures a little bit here for your day on Sunday. As a cold front pushes through the region, chance for showers and storms for the day. Cloudy even below average with a high around about 67. Monday, another chance for rain showers here with cloudy skies, high 62 degrees. 62 here for your Tuesday. A little bit of a reprieve from the wet weather. We're looking at mostly cloudy skies for the day. 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I'm meteorologist Jennifer Vujitsky.
0: All right, thanks, Jen. Coming up, we'll get an information update down in the newsroom with Zach Tomasz, and we'll play the Brain Buster here on the Morning Kickstart.
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0: 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It's Iowa's Best Country on Kickstart 1.1. It's 6:31 here on the Morning Kickstart. Time now for an information update. Let's send it down to the newsroom with Zach Tomisch. Good morning, Zach.
1: Good morning, David and TGIF. The Rural Main Street Index Creighton University calculates after surveying rural bankers in Iowa and nine other Midwest states has dropped for the fourth time in the past 6 months. Iowa's index was in negative territory in August, and Creighton University economist Ernie Goss says it has dropped another point and a half this month.
2: We asked the bankers about the number one cost factor facing the farmers out there, and they said the two F's, fuel and fertilizer, up significantly. So that's causing some real uncertainty and not good for the farmer and not good for the rural communities.
1: Goss says rising corn and soybean prices are the bright spot in the rural economy. Creighton's Rural Main Street Index report for September notes exports of all Iowa farm commodities are up over 9% compared to a year ago. The University of Iowa has received approval to move ahead with five construction projects, including the renovation or replacement of the Memorial Union parking ramp. The Memorial Union parking ramp was built back in 1964, making it 62 years old, almost eligible for retirement. The cost range is between $45 and $55 million, depending on whether the decision is to replace the ramp or renovate it. The parking ramp is often the first impression for students and their families when they visit campus. The Board of Regents approved a new center at the University of Northern Iowa in Cedar Falls that'll be named after Iowa Senator Chuck Grassley and his wife. Grassley is from New Hartford and earned a bachelor's degree at UNI in 1955 and then a master's degree. He was elected to the Iowa House of Representatives in 1959 and then went to the U.S. House and is still working in the U.S. Senate. The center will be a nationally recognized resource for civic engagement, leadership development, archival stewardship, and public programming that connects Iowa to the nation through learning, dialogue, scholarship, and public service. For local news, stay up to date at KixWeb.com. I'm Zach Tomisch on Kix 101.1.
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0: Kix Country weather. Let's take a look at our forecast here for the day in a Kix Country. Going to be a high of 76 today, lows down to 66. As we see a good chance for some precipitation throughout the day today and scattered thunderstorms likely by the time we reach this evening. Winds up to 15 miles an hour. About a half of inch rain possible here today. Saturday, a high of 80, lows down to 61. Sunday, 87, lows down to 56. And Monday, 62, lows down to 52. So cooling off here pretty nicely into the start of next week, as we've got rain chances every day this weekend into the start of next week. 66 right now in Des Moines, 63 in Grundy Center and State Center, 64 in Tama and Ames at 62 in Belle Plaine and Radcliffe. It's 63 outside the Kix studios here this morning as we make our way towards the Brain Buster. It's coming up right after Morgan Wallen. Been by now. It's Iowa's Best Country on Kix at 1.1. 6:36 here on the Morning Kickstart.

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1: It's time for a Finally Friday Brain Buster here this morning. 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Locations in Marshalltown, Conrad, and Toledo. Let's get right to it. $35 in cash on the line, plus the title of smartest person in Kicks Country. A recent survey found that 11% of people have spent money on this following a breakup. What is it? 11% of people have spent money on this following a breakup. What is it? If you think you've got the answer, give us a call. 1-800-753-6101 as we play a Finally Friday Morning Brain Buster. 11% of people have spent money on this following a breakup. What do you think it is? Give us a call. We're playing the Brain Buster here on a Finally Friday Morning, brought to you by Eye Care Associates, where your vision is their priority. Here's Blake Shelton. Stay country or die trying on a Friday morning during the Brain Buster.

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1: Time for your Finally Friday Brain Buster. Here, $35 in cash on the line, as well as the title of Smartest Person in Kix Country. Let's head to the phone line and see if we can crown a winner. Good morning, Kix at 1.1. Who's this?
2: A trip and vacation.
1: Yeah, Dean, have you ever, you know, needed to get away and go out on a vacation?
2: Every once in a while.
1: Every once in a while, Dean. Yeah, that sounds about right, because everybody needs one of those vacations, especially after a breakup, Dean. 11% of people agree with you. You got the right answer.
2: Hey, great.
1: Dean, congratulations on winning this morning. You're the smartest person in Kix Country. You got yourself $35 in cash. Who's making you a winner this morning?
2: Kix 101.1.
1: Congratulations, Dean, in Elma, Iowa, the smartest person in Kix Country here today. 11% of people have spent money on this after a breakup. What is it? Dean nailed it, a vacation. Sometimes you just got to get away for a little bit. I wouldn't know, because I've never been part of a breakup. That's our Brain Buster this morning, brought to you by Eye Care Associates, where your vision is their priority, with locations in Marshalltown, Conrad, and Toledo. Dean, our winner today, the smartest person in Kix Country, will reset the vault here over the weekend and play again on Monday during the morning kickstart. Here's Alex Miller, Just a Mom, on a Finally Friday morning. Her palm.

0: Alex Miller, Just a Mom. It's Iowa's best country on a Kix 101.1. You know, she's never just a mom, though. She's so much more than that. We celebrate a finally Friday. Dean, our winner this morning on the Brain Buster, got himself $35 in cash. And, of course, the title of smartest person in Kix Country. 11% of people have spent money on this after a breakup. What is it? A vacation. Everybody could use a vacation. Once or twice, anyway. Coming up, we'll take a look at your full weather forecast as we've got some heavier rain making its way over the Kix studios here this morning. And a little bit of that heavier rain here just along I-35 between Story City and Zeering up towards Hubbard, Buckeye, Iowa Falls, Williams. So we'll take a look at your full weather forecast, though. Coming up in just a moment. 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
5: Ugh, you mean the Democrat Socialists of America?
4: Yeah, they're different. They want no prisons, no police, and no borders.
5: Well, nutty Christina Bohannon's been saying the same thing. She'd fit right in.
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5: Wow, she really doesn't like cops. 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
4: 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She promoted a group that called police the largest state-sanctioned gang in the country.
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4: 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They even want to abolish prisons.
5: 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I can't believe she's running again.
4: Christina Bohannon might be right for the DSA, but she's wrong for Iowa.
6: 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I approve this message.
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0: 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Lows down to 66 with scattered thunderstorms likely this evening. And some heavier rainfall making its way through Kix Country here this morning as well. Over by Humboldt and Badger. Also Fort Dodge there just north of Highway 20. Also, just south and east, or south of Highway 20, east of I-35 between Buckeye, Hubbard, Zeering, Roland, down towards Clemens as well. So a little bit of that heavier rainfall here this morning as well. Saturday, 80 is your high, lows down to 61. Then we cool off for Sunday and Monday. 67 is your high, Sunday 62 on Monday, with more chances for rain throughout the weekend. Take a look around Kix Country this morning. 63 in Conrad, Boone, and Belle Plaine. 64 in Story City, Grinnell, and Tama. It's also 64 outside the Kix studios here this morning. It's Bells featuring Dolly Parton, Son of Jolene. Iowa's best country on Kix at 101.1.

0: It is finally Friday. Into our 7 o'clock hour, we've got your Nashville Music Minute as well as your Tinseltown Minute coming up, plus a little Friday feeling from Jake Owen. Plus, of course, we'll celebrate the fact that it is finally Friday.
1: Webster City, Stanhope, Ellsworth, and the rest of Hamilton County. Thank you for making us number one for Iowa's best country. 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

0: Time now for an information update down in the newsroom with Zach Tomich. Zach?
1: Thanks, David. Iowa State University received approval for the remodeling of the student-run restaurant. The restaurant is really a lab for 550 graduate and undergrad students in the hospitality management, dietetics, culinary food science, and event management programs. The project will renovate approximately 9,500 square feet in the Human Nutritional Science Building and LeBaron Hall to create a new modern learning lab and classrooms for students. The renovation is estimated at $12.8 million and construction will start in the spring of 2027. The University of Iowa is taking steps towards creating a new institute devoted to developing cancer-fighting drugs. The institute, abbreviated as CANDID, would focus on accelerating new drug development from the lab to early clinical trials. CANDID is short for the Institute for Cancer Drug Discovery and Development. It would create a partnership between the pharmacy school and the university's cancer center. The Iowa Board of Regents, which oversees the state's three public universities, made the initial moves towards approving this project earlier this week. Iowa State closes non-conference play tomorrow by hosting Bowling Green. Iowa State head coach Jimmy Rogers says a concern is the mobility of Falcon quarterback Jay Castantine.
2: And that's what we're defending this week. The quarterback that they have at Bowling Green is elusive and makes a lot of plays off schedule, and they at wide receiver do a good job and have good speed at coming back to the ball and attacking it. And so I think it changes you defensively in some aspect, and it changes the dynamics of how you can call an offense as well.
1: See how the Cyclone defense does this Saturday. 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
0: 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High of 76 today under scattered thunderstorms early, as we've seen a little bit of that here this morning already. Lows down to 66 tonight, and more scattered thunderstorms likely this evening. So if you're out and about for your football Friday night, keep an eye on that radar and keep an ear on Kix 101.1. We'll let you know how that weather is transforming here tonight. Saturday, a high of 80, lows down to 61. More rain possible, so if you're headed out to Jack Tri Stadium to watch Iowa State take on the Bowling Green Falcons, keep an eye on that weather as well. Taking a look around Kix Country here this morning, low 60s across the board other than Des Moines, hanging out at 66 degrees. It's 64 outside the Kix studios here this morning. Let's get your finally Friday 7 o'clock hour started off right here. A little Jake Owen, Y-E-E-H-A-W. Yeehaw on the morning kickstart. It's Iowa's Best Country Kicks at 1.1.

Yeehaw! Jake Owen here on a finally Friday morning. Taking a look at traffic here on your morning commute into the 7 o'clock hour. Not a whole lot going on out there on the roadways here this morning. Just make sure you keep an eye out for that rain and make sure you're staying safe out there on the roadways here this morning and every morning in Kix Country. Coming up this afternoon, it's Doris Day's Country Cafe with the Kix Clash. Your shot to compete against another Kix listener to win a $25 gift certificate. Today is to Tannen Wine Bar, small bites and craft beer in Marshalltown. It'll be Amanda filling in, so she'll ask four questions. Only one listener survives the clash with Iowa's best country on Kix on a 1.1. Zach John King here on the morning kickstart. Get to drinking. It's Iowa's best country on Kix on a 1.1. 7:08 on a finally.

0: 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I was Best Country on Kix 101.1, 710 on the morning kickstarts.
1: Today is National First Love Day, Brandon.
2: Oh, wow.
1: Yeah. My first love was probably football. What about you?
0: We're talking a thing, not people.
1: I mean, you can say a person if you want to.
0: It's a tough one.
1: Yeah.
0: I think, though, as a dad, like, you know, like, my first love of a woman that I wanted to marry is my wife.
1: Well, there you go.
0: And then, like, I don't know, man, once you have kids, like, it's a whole different kind of love.
1: Yeah.
0: And especially with my daughter. I mean, it's like, boom. You know what I mean?
1: Yeah.
0: I don't know how to explain it. It's kind of weird.
1: I know what you mean in the verbal sense, but no, I don't know what you mean physically because I've never gone through
0: that. Yeah, it's weird. It's, I read a post about it.

0: but it's like it's kind of like a different way of like almost not to be weird or anything, but it was the post was talking about like kind of like falling in love again, like with your, you know, with your kid again. It's a it's kind of a surreal experience, like the, everything that you kind of go through, like the lead up, you know, feeling the kicks in the tummy, and you know, not to get overly like philosophical here with it. You know, we don't need that on a Friday morning.
1: Well, I can.
0: I don't think this is where you were trying to lead into, but that's kind of where it took it. Sorry,
1: I was
0: going to
1: say I could flip it here on you, and
0: also I do want to add one thing.
1: Yeah,
0: I've never had anyone in my life that I love so much, but also I've thought about jail doesn't sound awful at this point. You know what I mean? Like my wife,
1: 2 year old.
0: I've never thought. I want to spend a night because my wife in jail because my wife is making me. I never thought that.
1: Yeah,
0: Phoebe's made me. It crossed my mind a couple times.
1: Well, I was gonna say it's also National Cheeseburger Day and National Red Velvet Cake Day. So those are also some good things to love.
0: Man, red velvet cake. It's pretty good. It's very underrated, Dave.
1: It is. It is very underrated.
0: If somebody could whip me up a gluten-free variety here today.
1: Oh.
0: I'd be very, very happy.
1: If I had a gluten-free recipe, I would do that for you. But
0: anyway,
1: I also don't have a recipe for regular red velvet cake. I just buy it. So,
0: what would you say you cook, Dave?
1: Well, I mentioned it earlier. I throw a mean Jack's pizza in the oven. Mm-hmm.

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4: Hey, Dave, Kane Brown recently tried on an Elvis Presley Halloween costume. He wore a bedazzled white jumpsuit, something you would never catch me in.
3: No, I...
4: Anything bedazzled.
3: I'll pass on that.
4: Anyway, Elvis's music got into character. His wife, Caitlin, and their three children watched and laughed as he danced like the king of rock and roll.
3: I'd like to see that. I hope there's a video of that.
4: I haven't seen the video of it, yeah.
3: Yeah.
4: Morgan Wallen has recorded an original song for the Grand Theft Auto 6 soundtrack. I had to do my Roman numeral math there real quick.
3: Yeah. V-I.
4: V-I. X-L.
3: Yeah.
4: What Super Bowl is this?
3: 61? 62? Something like that?
4: I don't know the Roman numerals for that. Anyway, the track is called Last Thing You Need, Grand Theft Auto 6. The album will feature 34 original songs coming out November 19th. Dave, you big Grand Theft Auto
3: player? Well, if I took November 20th off.
4: You did?
3: I'm thinking about it.
4: I didn't think you had any vacation left.
3: No, I do.
4: Not approving that one.
3: Okay.
4: Lauren Elena says that she comes from a family of amateur chefs. Amateur. Amateur. What would you call yourself? I don't think amateur chef is
3: it. No, I would call myself a microwave chef.
4: Okay. All right.
3: Or like a frozen food chef.
4: Oh, okay.
3: I think that's the step below amateur.
4: Pouring in a bowl chef?
3: Yes.
4: She said everyone in her family can cook. Grandmother had a restaurant called Linda's. I would say grandma was definitely the best cook, but kind of trickled down to everybody else as well in the process, probably because, you know, you had to help the kitchen.
3: Yeah, probably.
4: Do the dishes, like I remember doing growing up.
3: Yeah.
4: But yeah, I would consider myself a pretty an amateur chef.
3: I would
4: to
3: say,
4: agree.
3: Yeah, I would say I'm a rookie chef. I think that's probably the step below.
4: I don't think

0: chefs in the title for you.
1: Well, I mean, what else would you call somebody that...
0: I mean, you maybe occasionally have some Chef Boyardee.
1: Yeah. Catching strays every morning. That is the National Music Minute here on the Morning Kickstart.
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0: Josh Ross, Hate How You Look. 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Time now for an information update. Let's send it down to the newsroom with Zach Tomisch. Good morning, Zach.
1: Good morning, David and TGIF. The Rural Main Street Index Creighton University calculates after surveying rural bankers in Iowa and nine other Midwest states has dropped for the fourth time in the past 6 months. Iowa's index was in negative territory in August, and Creighton University economist Ernie Goss says it has dropped another point and a half this month.
2: We asked the bankers about the number one cost factor facing the farmers out there, and they said the two F's, fuel and fertilizer, are up significantly, so that's causing some real uncertainty and not good for the farmer and not good for the rural communities.
1: Goss says rising corn and soybean prices are the bright spot in the rural economy. Creighton's Rural Main Street Index report for September notes exports of all Iowa farm commodities are up over 9% compared to a year ago. The University of Iowa has received approval to move ahead with five construction projects, including the renovation or replacement of the Memorial Union parking ramp. The Memorial Union parking ramp was built back in 1964, making it 62 years old, almost eligible for retirement. The cost range is between $45 and $55 million, depending on whether the decision is to replace the ramp or renovate it. The parking ramp is often the first impression for students and their families when they visit campus. The Board of Regents approved a new center at the University of Northern Iowa in Cedar Falls that'll be named after Iowa Senator Chuck Grassley and his wife. Grassley is from New Hartford and earned a bachelor's degree at UNI in 1955 and then a master's degree. He was elected to the Iowa House of Representatives in 1959 and then went to the U.S. House and is still working in the U.S. Senate. The center will be a nationally recognized resource for civic engagement, leadership development, archival stewardship, and public programming that connects Iowa to the nation through learning, dialogue, scholarship, and public service. For local news, stay up to date at kicksweb.com. I'm Zach Tomisch on Kix 101.1.
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0: 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Taking a look at our forecast today, a high of 76, lows down to 66. Good chance for some scattered thunderstorms both early this morning as well as through your overnight hours here tonight. Hopefully, it stays clear for your football Friday nights. I know there are plenty of teams hosting homecoming here tonight, so hopefully we get all those games in. for your football Friday night. Tomorrow, high of 80, lows down to 61. Sunday, 67, lows down to 56. And Monday, 62, lows down to 52 degrees. Starting to cool off here again in Kicks Country as we make our way towards fall. 62 right now in Conrad and Grundy Center. It's 64 in Story City, 64 as well in Ames, 63 in State Center and Radcliffe, 62 in Belle Plaine, and 65 in Des Moines. It's 63 with cloudy skies above the Kick studio here this morning. Even though it's cloudy, they can't stop us having fun here on a finally Friday morning. Let's celebrate, everybody. Let's go.
5: They know we're embarrassed to eat fast food. That's why they invented the drive-thru. 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Just drive around back. 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
1: What?
0: Oh, I'm sorry. Bigger, okay.
1: Oh, well, let me try to recap the order. A crawler, two sugar pucks, a Stanley cup, large coffee with cream, a raspberry jelly donut, orange drink, and a box of 5 volts.
0: Yeah.
1: Thank you. Drive around, please.
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0: hamburger? 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
1: Got my motor running for a wild weekend. It's finally Friday.
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0: Kicks Tinseltown Minute.
1: Well, Dave, Brad Pitt says that Taylor Swift and Travis Kelce's wedding was the wedding of the century. He goes, let me tell you, that was such an amazing night. I think we were there for 10 hours, maybe 12. It was so thoughtful and well-planned and really moving. Well, can't wait to see it on Amazon.
2: Yeah.
1: Or, or Netflix.
2: Or Hulu. Or whatever streaming site they'll be on.
1: Somebody was there.
2: Absolutely. Heidi Klum gifted her son Henry with a red $300,000 Ferrari for his 21st birthday. Get this, it came off of a bet that Henry won against his stepfather, Tom, when he was 14. Henry said the deal was that losing a Mario Kart game meant giving up video games for 3 months and painting himself driving a Lamborghini, while winning meant Collins would give him a Ferrari at age 21. I think I missed out on that when I was 14. I was never given that opportunity of win a race in Mario Kart and get a Ferrari.
1: So no, I don't remember that either.
2: I'd like to cash that in now if I could.
1: Actress Millie Bobby Brown and Jon Bon Jovi's son Jake have welcomed a second baby through adoption. The couple is now a family of four. About a year after adopting their daughter, the couple married back in the spring of 2024.
2: Good for them. Birthdays today. Pop star Alex Warren is 26 today. Maddie and Tay's Tay Dye is 31 today. Pop star Lucas Graham is 38. Actor Jason Sudeikis is 51. And Jada Pinkett is 55 today, as is Lance Armstrong. And basketball coach Rick Pitino is 74 today. Those are our birthdays and our Tinseltown Minute here on the Morning Kickstart, celebrating a finally Friday, Brandon, and it's National Cheeseburger Day. So we played some drive-thru finally Friday here this morning. It's Luke Combs, Rethink Some Things, a Kix on 1.1.

0: Tucker Wetmore, who told you that? It's Iowa's best country on it. Kicks at a 1.1.
1: Who's there? Who told me that? Who's there?
0: Tucker Wetmore told you that.
2: I watched my first Halloween movie.
0: Oh, yeah?
2: Of the year.
0: Nice.
2: Completed. It only took me the difference of, like, 3 days.
0: Oh, yeah?
2: Yeah.
0: You just split it up over the
2: course
0: of the
2: week? Oh, I didn't want to. It's just, you know.
0: You had to.
2: Life has been a little crazy lately.
0: It has been, especially we've got homecoming week this week.
2: Yeah.
0: It's been a busy one.
2: Yeah. Marshalltown Bobcats take on Des Moines East Scarlets tonight at 7:30. You can watch that game. Yours truly on the call. And I normally call the games with Dylan Doze, who you've heard here on Kicks sporadically.
0: Yeah.
2: But tonight.

0: Tonight, I will be calling it with my good friend, Bobcat Braga.
1: That's me.
0: That's, yeah, you and I on the call. First ever game we've called together, I believe, right?
1: Yeah, I believe so.
0: Because all we've done anything with
1: all the baseball
0: and softball you've done by yourself, not with me.
1: I've done with myself, Zach, or Elijah, and you were producing for most of it.
0: Yeah, so it's on our sister station, KFJB-TV. I'll be posting it on my social media, the link to stream it. So if you're like, I don't usually watch Marshalltown Bobcat football or Des Moines East, but I love David and Brandon from the Morning Kickstart, now's your shot to hear us at night.
1: Yeah, I can't.
0: Because you normally hear us in the morning.
1: Yeah, I can't talk sports through the entire 4 hours of the show. But
0: you'd
1: tonight,
0: like to, but...
1: Tonight I'll get to talk sports.
0: We still talk way too much sports on this morning.
1: Tonight I'll get to talk sports for like 3 hours straight. So, you know.
0: Oh, it'll be longer than that.
1: Here's hoping.
0: Get ready. Do you have any, if there's a rain delay.
1: Oh, gosh. I got to get
0: You better get some material.
1: Some material prepped.
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0: Well, we do have a chance for a little bit of severe weather here today in Kix Country. A 1 out of 5 in the severe weather scale. A 1 out of 5 on Saturday as well. 76 is the high today with a low of 66. 80 Saturday with a low of 61. Both days we're seeing a really good shot of some rainfall. Could see half inch or an inch or maybe even some locations we'll see more than a little bit more than an inch. It'll be interesting if we do get some sunshine out there today. That does increase the tornado threat just a little bit. That's fairly minimal in comparison to really it's more of a wind and heavy rain threat for today. But as you know, we will try to keep you up to date
1: Taking a look around Kicks Country here this morning. Lower 60s as we do see some rain making its way through Kicks Country here this morning. 62 in Conrad and Grundy Center. 64 in Story City at 65 in Des Moines. 63 outside the Kicks Studios here this morning. It's Big and Rich. They are coming to your city. It's Iowa's Best Country on Kicks on a 1.1. Happy finally Friday, everybody. Let's go!

0: I sure don't know anybody who doesn't want a little ting in their tang tang. Those are the words, right?
1: Ying in your yang yang.
0: Zing in your zang zang. We'll talk to the movie mom coming up. She'll let you know what's new in theaters, and we've got some movie tickets to give away as well.
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0: People don't know what it means, but it's very provocative.
1: It is. It gets you thinking.
0: Gets you thinking there's... Whoa.
1: Something in the water. It's time now for an information update.
0: I think you save that for Friday night. A little yin in your You get a little liquid courage in you first, you know?
1: Let's send it out of the newsroom with Zach Thomas. Zach?
2: Good morning, Dave, and happy National Cheeseburger Day. The latest Iowa Drought Monitor map shows about 15% of Iowa is abnormally dry or experiencing some level of drought conditions. A big jump from a year ago. Radio Iowa's O.K. Henderson reports.
3: Last year at this time, a quarter of the state was considered to be in a drought or abnormally dry. This week's Drought Monitor report shows about 7% of Iowa is in a moderate drought and another 8% is abnormally dry. The areas experiencing those dry conditions are on the eastern edge of Dubuque County and northern Jackson County along the Mississippi River and 20 counties in the northwest quadrant of Iowa. Northern and western parts of the state have seen dry spells intensify since this spring, according to monthly water summary updates from the Iowa Department of Natural Resources.
2: Iowa's unemployment rate remained unchanged for the fourth straight month in August, holding at 3.2%. Iowa Workforce Development Executive Director Beth Townsend says several areas saw job increases.
4: Well, manufacturing added 1,300 jobs in August, which is a really good sign. Construction added 600 jobs, and they're now up over 3,200 jobs from the same time last year. So those are good signs.
2: Townsend says a drop in the number of people looking for a job kept the unemployment rate from falling. She says the number of claims for unemployment in Iowa remains at historically low levels. Rob Sand, the Democrat candidate for governor, has suggested Iowa should legalize recreational marijuana and adopt the same kind of regulations imposed on alcohol. Sand says people should not be allowed to smoke it in public, just like you cannot drink alcohol in public. Sand says the product should not be marketed or designed to appeal to children either. Sand's Republican opponent, Zach Lane, does not support legalizing marijuana for recreational use. For Iowa's Best Country Kicks 101.1, I'm Zach Tomish.
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0: Well, we had a very heavy shower come through just a little bit ago here at the Kick Studios. Big blob of yellow all the way from Waterloo up towards the Iowa-Minnesota border here this morning. And then some thin, heavy bands from Marshalltown over towards Rhinebeck. Another one up through Grundy Center. Another one from Buckeye up to Iowa Falls and over towards Camrar, up towards Popejoy. Good area over there. Anyway, it's moving off to our east-northeast here this morning. We do have a shot for that rainfall throughout the day, including a little

0: Taking a look at traffic here on your morning commute in and around Kicks Country. Highway 65 in Altoona is reopened to traffic there along I-80 westbound there at the intersection just in that Altoona Bondurant area. So good news there. And other than that, no news is good news because we've got not a lot going on out there on the roadways here this morning. Just make sure you keep an eye on some of that weather that's been rolling through Kicks Country, and we'll look to be coming back here this evening as well.
1: A lot in theaters this weekend. Resident Evil, Sunny Dancer, and Shaun the Sheep. We'll be talking about that with the Movie Mom coming up at 8:30 this morning. Plus, we'll give away movie tickets to North Grand Cinema in Ames. And each week at Friday at 8:40, we announce our winner, and we'll do that here this morning. So if you want to be a winner coming up in the future, just sign up at our website, kicksweb.com.
0: I remember watching a TV show called Shaun the Sheep. I wonder if that's
1: could
0: based
1: be a play
0: off of
1: on it.
0: Yeah. I hope so, because Shaun the Sheep was funny. It's Bailey Zimmerman, Rock and a Hard Place. It kicks on a 1.1.

0: Haley Zimmerman, Rock and a Hard Place. 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
1: Brandon, it's back.
0: It is. Pack to backpack.
1: Yeah.
0: Thanks to our partner, Print 101, formerly Minuteman Printing.
1: Yeah, I'm looking forward to it. Last year, I had a good time doing that for the first time. A lot of cool stories in Kix Country throughout the school districts.
0: Yeah, for sure. Yeah, a lot of good teachers doing good things here in Kix Country. And of course, like always, we want to hear about it. So nominate today by heading to kixweb.com. Fill out the FAST form. Tell us a little bit about, what the teacher's doing great, how they've made an impact maybe in your life or your kid's life, and what kind of supplies they need. And then $101, Dave. All theirs in school supplies.
1: Yeah, we'll arrive at your school. We've got a backpack full of supplies, and that's always the cool part to me is when we walk in, it kind of catches the teachers off guard a little bit, and just seeing their reaction and seeing how much they affect other people in such a positive way, and letting them know that is always a fun time.
0: 100%.
1: So definitely looking forward to that. And I know last year we went to my old stomping ground, the Fisher Elementary School in Marshalltown. So
0: roam the hallways.
1: Excited to see
0: the glory days.
1: Yeah, it looks a lot different when you're 6 feet tall instead of 3 feet tall.
0: That's true. The halls look a little smaller. Lockers are a little smaller than you remember.
1: They've done a lot of renovations there, too. So always looks different. Excited to see where we head off to this school year. Nominate today at kixweb.com. It's Kenny Chesney and Carry On at Kix 101.1.

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1: He's coming to Jack Trice Stadium next June. Should be a good show.
0: That's what I heard, and I heard he's got quite the lineup coming with him, including
1: Eric
0: one
1: Church.
0: And only. What?
1: And Eric Church and Braylon James and not Shirley Crow.
0: Not Shirley, but Cheryl Crow. Yeah.
1: Time now to check in with Kix 101.1 meteorologist Jennifer Vucicki. Jen, looks like another rainy day here and potentially a stormy weekend.
2: It does look like that's the case here, yeah. I mean, today we're expecting to see a few scattered areas of showers, maybe some thunderstorms ahead for us here for the day with cloudy sky conditions as well, with a high getting up around about the mid-70s. Temperature-wise, it's actually right where we should be for this time of the year, and then for tonight, still a chance for those showers and thunderstorms. Cloudy overnight lows around about 66. It does look like we do have a marginal risk for severe weather, so definitely something we'll be keeping an eye on here throughout the day and evening hours. Saturday, a chance for showers and thunderstorms for the day. Cloudy high around 80 degrees tomorrow. Then it looks like a drop in temperatures a little bit here for your day on Sunday. As a cold front pushes through the region, chance for showers and storms for the day. Cloudy even below average with a high around about 67. Monday, another chance for rain showers here with cloudy skies, high 62 degrees. 62 here for your Tuesday. A little bit of a reprieve from the wet weather. We're looking at mostly cloudy skies for the day. 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I'm meteorologist Jennifer Vucicki.
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1: Hey, I've been meaning to ask, have you heard of DSA?
2: Ugh, you mean the Democrat Socialists of America?
1: Yeah, they're different. They want no prisons, no police, and no borders.
2: Well, nutty Christina Bohannon's been saying the same thing. She'd fit right in.
1: She was the law school DEI chair. Funneled donations to a bail fund that got murderers, sex criminals, and even a cop shooter out of jail.
2: Wow, she really doesn't like cops. That's not just nutty, that's dangerous.
1: Oh, yeah, she drank the wacky Kool-Aid. She promoted a group that called police the largest state-sanctioned gang in the country.
2: Are you serious?
1: Dead serious. They even want to abolish prisons.
2: Wow, Bohannon is nutty. I can't believe she's running again.
1: Christina Bohannon might be right for the DSA, but she's wrong for Iowa.
3: I'm Marionette Miller Meeks, candidate for Congress. I approve this message.
4: Paid for by Miller Meeks for Congress.
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0: She's online at moviemama.com. Nell, it's a rainy weekend around our parts, so if people want to head out to the movies this weekend, what can they go watch?
2: You know what? We've got something for everybody this weekend. Let's start with the horror movie fans and the gamers. The new Resident Evil movie is out, and this is worthy of note because this is the first time one of the Resident Evil movies has been directed by somebody who's, I'm just going to say it, good. So Zach Cregger, one of the fastest rising directors in Hollywood, he did Weapons, which very unusually for a horror movie got an Oscar this year for Amy Madigan as the villain. If you haven't seen Weapons, please take a look. He took over, and you're going to feel like you are in the game. You're going to be reaching for the controller going, no, don't go that way, go the other way. And one of the stars of Weapons, Austin Abrams, who I think is just great. If you haven't seen

0: Wolf. Be sure to see him in that. He stars as somebody who's got a very important package to deliver, and as you can imagine, there are a lot of obstacles in the way. So if you like horror movies, if you like gamer movies, this is a good one for you.
1: All right,
0: then we've got, for the kids, Shaun the Sheep from Aardman, the people that did Wallace and Gromit. They do stop-motion animation, and their movies are always adorable and a lot of fun. This one doesn't have any dialogue. It's all silent, and it's a lot of fun. Sunny Dancer is a British movie. The only American in the cast is Neil Patrick Harris, who plays the head of a summer camp for teenagers who have cancer. And you think you know where this is going, and you're kind of right. It's going to have some teenage romance. It's going to have some teenage hijinks and rebellions, and it's going to have some very tender and sad moments. But it is so well done. I really like this. And this director, only 25 years old.
2: Oh, wow.
0: This has really been the year of the first-time directors. You know, we had Backrooms with a 19-year-old director and Obsession with a 20-something director. So, yeah, you know, it's just amazing.
2: Are we finding these people on YouTube creating movies or what?
0: Yeah, well, yeah. The one for this movie was an actor, and he really brought some of the people he'd worked with before into this movie. But, yeah, the other two guys were found on YouTube. So get out there. Make some YouTube movies. You can go to Hollywood. And we also have to talk about Practical Magic, too, because I was out last week. If you're a fan of the original, and I know people love the original and have watched it many, many times, I think you're going to like this one. Nicole Kidman and Sandra Bullock still have great chemistry. They look amazing, and it's fun to see them again.
2: Yeah.
0: Okay. Now, on streaming, I really like the Anthony Bourdain movie about 1 year in his life when he was a teenager and had his first job in a kitchen. It's called Tony, and I think it's very good. That is on streaming. We got a heist movie called The Grey with Jake Gyllenhaal. Next week, this is my favorite movie title of the year. Are you ready?
2: Yes.
0: Okay. All right. Sha Chan, Shake Your Booty.
2: Oh.
0: Yeah. Uh-huh.
2: So this is quite the movie title. It's what I've always said about Dave in the studio when he's dancing to the music.
0: There you go. Shake Your Booty. Okay. So this is another one of those movies like Strictly Ballroom where somebody finds their purpose in life through ballroom dancing. It looks so good. And we've got another one coming for kids next week, Forgotten Island animated film, and a Brad Pitt movie coming next week. Brad Pitt and a dog get lost in the woods. It looks really exciting. So lots of good stuff coming our way.
2: I just watched my first Halloween movie, the one from 2018. So
0: yeah.
2: I'm getting in the mood. Are we going to have any good Halloween movies this fall?
0: Yes, definitely. We're going to have a bunch of very scary movies. And of course, I will be recommending some of my favorites that I think sometimes get overlooked. I think my favorite scary movie is still Poltergeist.
2: Yeah. Yeah. Thanks, Nell.

0: Corey Kent and Empty Words. It's Iowa's Best Country on Kicks at 1.1. Somebody's getting themselves a family four-pack of movie tickets to North Grand Cinema in Ames. 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Let's go ahead and give them a call, see what they're up to here this morning.
1: Hello?
0: Hi, is this Lynette?
1: Yes.
0: Hi, Lynette. This is David Braga from the Morning Kickstarter Kicks on 1.1. How you doing this morning?
1: I'm good. How are you?
0: I'm doing well, Lynette. Hey, just calling you here on a finally Friday because you entered to win some tickets to North Grand Cinema in Ames, and you are our lucky winner here this week.
1: Awesome. Thank you.
0: Yeah, they're showing the new Resident Evil movie for the horror fans. Also, Shaun the Sheep for the kids, along with Practical Magic 2, Runner, and Coyote versus Acme. Lynette, who's making you a winner here this morning?
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0: Graylin James, Water at a Wedding. It's Iowa's Best Country on Kickstart 1.1 at 8:51 here on the Morning Kickstart. Today is, we talked about it earlier, National Cheeseburger Day, and make sure you head on out and get yourself a cheeseburger here today. 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
0: 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Taking a look at our forecast today, a great day to go to Wayward and be indoors because it's going to be rainy today. 76 is your high, lows down to 66 tonight. Scattered to thunderstorms likely throughout the day here today, so we'll keep an eye on all of that. A 1 out of 5 on the severe weather scale. Make sure you stay weather aware. Kix on 1.1. Tomorrow, a high of 80, lows down to 61. Sunday, 67, lows down to 56. And Monday, a high of just 62 degrees, which is about where we stand in Kix country. 62 in Boone and Conrad. Also, Grundy Center at 62. 61 in Belle Plaine. 63 in Grinnell, Nevada. Tama and Radcliffe at 65 in Des Moines. 63 outside the Kick Studios this morning with Cody Johnson and Human to end our 8 o'clock hour. Coming up, we've got a Brownfield report in our 9 o'clock hour here on the Morning Kickstart. It's Cody Johnson and Human.

0: It is a finally Friday, and we are counting down the end of the morning kickstart. Don't worry, though. We've still got all your favorites from Ella Langley, Jason Aldean, Chris Young, and Eric Church to kick us off here at the 9 o'clock hour. Plus, we've got your Brownfield reports coming up.
1: Newton, Prairie City, Baxter, and the rest of Jasper County. Thank you for making us number one for Iowa's best country. Kicks 101.1.

He's coming to Kix Country alongside Kenny Chesney. That's Eric Church. Hell of a view. Iowa's best country on Kix at 1.1. A little John Morgan. Kid myself. Iowa's best country on Kix at 1.1. Happy finally Friday, everybody. Enjoy it here today.

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George Burge featuring Luke Bryan. 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I didn't come here to leave. 9:10 on the morning kickstart.

0: McCoy Moore. Forget We Ever Met. It's Iowa's best country kicks on 1.1.
1: Brandon, I know we've talked about today is National First Love Day, and so we talked a little bit about that and you know, being married and all
2: we did,
1: of that.
2: I was droning on.
1: Yeah. Apparently, I didn't realize this. Apparently, you can marry inanimate objects. Uh-oh. A 35-year-old named Yaleen is going viral for marrying a bus.
2: Hmm.
1: Not the bus.
2: What kind of...
1: But a bus.
2: What kind of benefits do you get? You know, like sometimes, you know, you can lump
1: transportation.
2: It on
1: transportation.
2: Well, that's true. That's true.
1: What more do you need?
2: Do you have to drive that bus around?
1: Do you think it drives itself? Is that what it provides
2: in
1: the relationship?
2: Driving bus?
1: Gosh, I hope so.
2: Because that's what I feel like. I'm a self-driving bus for my wife.
1: Yeah.
2: I drive her around everywhere.
1: Apparently, Yaleen is her name, and she has documents that certifies the symbolic union and a tattoo showing the front of the bus.
2: Wow.
1: Nothing says marriage quite like a tattoo.
2: Yeah, wow. That's this is the world we live in. I never thought we would reach this point. But
1: I
2: this
1: didn't
2: is
1: think
2: the
1: so
2: end
1: either.
2: Of society as we know it.
1: Marry the bus. Or a bus.
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3: 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Dorchester, Wisconsin this morning is steady at 60. Opening the major direct markets is going to depend on how many of the near-term numbers buyers need to finish out the week. Things were very quiet at the major direct markets yesterday. Pork on Thursday did close $1.19 higher at $87.54. We'll see if that trend sticks. The estimated hog slaughter yesterday was 493,000 head. That's unchanged on the week and up 18,000 on the year. Box beef dropped. Choice fell 366 to 372.15. Select beef yesterday down 269 at 351.88. In Chicago, November soybeans are down 16.5. December corn is 4.5 lower. December wheat in Chicago is down 13. Overall, a lot of fund pressure after the fund buying interest earlier on in the week. Soybeans and corn are both watching U.S. harvest activity, expecting some delays next week, and that could lead to quality issues as well, especially for corn. But soybeans at least still remain optimistic about next week's trade meeting with China. China did buy more U.S. beans this morning. For wheat, there's rain in the forecast for the central and southern plains. That's going to help ease drought concerns. Live and feeder cattle are up, waiting for widespread direct business and the USDA's on feed numbers out at 3 Eastern, 2 Central. Direct trade this week has been light but generally steady with the week ago, at least on the dress basis. October live is up 55 at 216.20. October feeders are 65 higher at 325.02. Nearby hogs are higher. Deferred months are lower on spread adjustments. October is up 20 at 79.15. December's back to 7 higher at 69.67. John Perkins, Brownfield.
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1: 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Taking a look at our forecast today, a high of 76, lows down to 66. Tomorrow, a high of 80, lows down to 61. And Sunday, a high of 67, lows down to 56. Chance of rain and some scattered thunderstorms all throughout the weekend. Starting today, all through Sunday and into your Monday with scattered rain showers likely. A high of 62, lows down to 52 to start next week. Taking a look around Kicks Country this morning. 62 in Conrad and Grundy Center. It's 64 in Story City and Grinnell. 65 in Des Moines. 63 in Tama and Boone. It's also 63 outside the Kick Studios here this morning. Jason Aldean, That's What Tequila Does. It's Iowa's best country on Kicks at 1.1 at 923 here on the Morning Kickstart. Happy Finally Friday.

Ella Langley and Lovin' Life again. It's Iowa's Best Country on Kix on 1.1. Hey, if you're loving life, probably ain't a bad life. It's Thomas Rhett featuring Jordan Davis. Ain't a bad life. Iowa's Best Country on Kix on 1.1.

0: Charles Wesley Godwin and Luke Combs, Better That Way. Kicks at 1.1. Brandon, it is homecoming week here for the Marshalltown Bobcats, as well as, I believe, East Marshall as well has homecoming this weekend. It seems like to me that homecoming...
1: I believe East Marshall is next week.
0: Next week. Is West Marshall this week,
1: maybe,
0: I believe.
1: Maybe West Marshall this week. Yeah.
0: It seems to me like homecoming used to be kind of like an October fall thing, and now they've moved it up. It feels like homecoming gets earlier and earlier every year.
1: Well, you usually play your non-district games in the first 4 weeks, and sometimes for some schools, I think that's your best opportunity to get a win.
0: Yeah.
1: So everyone would rather win homecoming than lose.
0: That is a good point.
1: Yeah. I remember we won our homecoming my senior year against Gretinger Terrell, Ruth Van Ayrshire, Jeter. We took them down.
0: Nice.
1: And it was awesome.
0: Yeah, I remember I believe we lost my senior year homecoming.
1: It was also my first varsity start ever.
0: Oh, there you go.
1: So it was really cool. I think that's the kind of thing about homecoming is you always remember that.
0: Yeah, I don't remember much from the game for homecoming, but I do remember that it was the one game in my 4 years in high school that I got to sit in the student section instead of being with the marching band because I was part of the homecoming court.
1: Oh, okay.
0: My senior year. So
1: nice.
0: I got to sit with the students instead of the band.
1: Brag on the court. Yeah. You didn't win.
0: I did not.
1: But you were on the court.
0: People
1: love Braga.
0: I still don't know to this day how I got on the court. I was sitting in the band room during jazz band, and they made the announcements for all the court to come down to the office to get their
1: We might dive into this more during the broadcast tonight on KJB-TV.
0: I'm sure we will, yeah.
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6: Friday morning, soybeans and corn are lower. Cattle and hogs are mixed. I'm John Perkins with a Brownfield Market Update. You are made for farming, and so is Stein. At Stein Seed Company, they have decades of research dedicated to developing seed that allows you to farm the way you want to farm. Stein has yield. Soybeans are lower. China did buy 111,000 tons of U.S. beans with a trade delegation visiting Washington, D.C. in the coming week. Forecast you have harvest delay and rain in the forecast for some areas, but with fund and technical pressure, November beans are down 17 at 1302 and three quarters. January's down 17 at 1320. Taking profits big time. October meals down 1490 at 353.80. October soybean oil's down 57 points at 68.11. Corn's lower, watching U.S. harvest activity, expecting delays and potential quality issues in parts of the region. There are concerns about prices impacting feed and export demand. December's 4 3/4 lower at 525 3/4. March is down 4.5 at 540. And wheat's lower with rain in the forecast for the central and southern plains, likely easing drought conditions. Export issues are ongoing in the Black Sea region, but U.S. wheat remains relatively high priced. December Chicago is down 13.5 at 713.5. On fund and technical pressure, December cotton's down 112 at 81.05, and November rice is 5 lower at 1574. Live cattle are down, and feeders are mixed at a widespread direct business and the on-feeder port. Slight trade in the north so far. October live's down 45 at 215.20. December's a dime lower at 216.15. October feeders are down 22 at 324.15. And nearby hogs are higher. Deferred months are lower on spread adjustments. October is up 27 at 79.17. December 17 higher at 69.77. And over in the broader market, after some early losses, crude oil is now back above 103 a barrel. John Perkins, Brown.
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0: How about a Kix comedy bit here to wrap up your finally Friday morning? It's Jim Gaffigan. Who doesn't love a little Jim Gaffigan? The map of Canada.
2: I do feel like the map of Canada looks unfinished. It's so detailed on the East Coast, and then it's just wide open spaces. It's almost like someone was working on it and they fell asleep. And his boss comes over and is like, are you done? What? I just got to put some names in Prince Edward Island and Nova Scotia. Oh, so much land. Newfoundland. The boss is like, are you done? Yeah, I'm done. Columbia. That's a country, all right. British Columbia. I've been to British Columbia. It's not very British or Colombian.
0: Jim Gaffigan and the map of Canada here on the morning Kickstart, Iowa's Best Country on Kix at 1.1.
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0: Let's take a look at our forecast here for the day, brought to you by Z-Line Tire and Repair on Business Highway 30. in Tama. 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Take a look at our forecast here for the day. A high of 76, lows down to 66. How about Saturday? 80 degrees, lows down to 61. Sunday, 67, lows down to 56. And hey, every day leading through Monday, at least a 60% chance of precipitation, including some scattered thunderstorms and the potential for some severe weather. So we'll keep an eye out on that. As we take a look around Kix Country here this morning, temperatures hanging steady under these cloudy skies and rain-filled atmospheres. 63 in Conrad and Boone, also Tama and Radcliffe at 63. 64 in Story City and Grinnell, 62 in Grundy Center and State Center, 65 in Des Moines, 63 outside the Kix Studios.

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0: Knoxville, Boone, Iowa Falls, and the rest of Central Iowa. 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

Iowa's Best Country Kicks 101.1. Classic updated right there. Shenandoah with Nickelback. That is the church on Cumberland Road. Right now, new music from Megan Maroney. This is Medicine. Check it out right here at Iowa's Best Country Kicks 101.1.

0: Iowa's Best Country Kicks on a 1.1. That is the latest from Cole Swindell. It is called Girl Dad. Amanda McGuire with you. Tucker Wetmore on the way. Also, Shaboozy and new one from Jody Messina as well. And you know who else is coming up? Well, our very own Todd Collins. He's going to broadcast live from B-Mobile Verizon in Marshalltown. That is today from 11 to 1. B-Mobile Verizon is located at 6 Iowa Avenue East in Marshalltown. Some new things going on there. 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
0: 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All right, taking a look at rainy Friday, 76 will be our high today under overcast skies. Chance for scattered storms. They're talking about it's ending earlier this morning, but you never know. It's Iowa, right? Tonight, dropping back to a low of 66. Scattered thunderstorms are likely this evening. And tomorrow for your Saturday, high of 80 under overcast skies. Scattered thunderstorms are likely once again. My son was like, is this summer, fall, or is this spring again, right? 64 is our temperature outside of Kix 101.1 studios. Right now, latest from Tucker Wetmore. This one's called Brunette. Right here at Iowa's Best Country, Kix 101.1.

0: there, I'm Cody Johnson, and this is my song, Horseback. I just want my horseback. This song ain't about a horse. 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It's fun, it's upbeat, and I love it.
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0: Iowa's Best Country Kicks 101.1. There she is, the latest from Jody Messina. Haven't heard from her in a while. This new one from her, it's called Message in a Bottle. Right now, it is time for...
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0: 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It's under the events tab. Just scroll on down. Mitchell Tenpenny is going to be at the Valor Ballroom. That is tonight. Zach Top with Marty Stewart is going to be at the Casey Center October 8th. Thomas Rhett coming with Zach. John King and Emily Ann Roberts coming to the KC Center in Des Moines October 22nd. Ella Langley, Cameron Marlowe is coming to the KC Center on October 29th. Larry Fleet will be at the Hoyt Sherman Place in Des Moines on November 13th. And Zach Brown Band with special guest Grace Potter. Of course, Grace Potter has done a lot of stuff with Kenny Chesney and his songs. But anyway, he's bringing her on tour at the Casey Center on November 20th. And of course, we've all heard the latest news. Kenny Chesney and Eric Church is coming to Graylin James, Sheryl Crow are coming as well. So you'll see four different people in that big old concert coming to Jack Trice Stadium. That's, of course, Iowa State University in Ames on June 5th. Let's see. Tickets go on sale. It's saying September 25th at 10 a.m.

0: on Kenny's website, but I believe they've already gone on sale. So get those going. You can also add your own events. 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Click on that. Put all the good stuff on there. We will read it. A lot of people will read it. 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See all sorts of good stuff on there. All right, that is your concert light. I was Best Country Kicks 101.1.
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0: Iowa's Best Country Kicks 101.1, latest from Jason Aldean. That is anytime soon. I was doing the Aldean with soon and dune. Yeah, anyway. And this is the latest. It's called Anytime Soon. Amanda McGuire with you. We'll get a check on the Kicks Country forecast for you on the way. Preston Cooper and Keith Urban. But if you're getting a little hungry and we got a Long John Silver's near you, well, they are bringing back It's Talk Like a Pirate Day tomorrow. Guests who talk like pirates can also get a free piece of hand-battered fish or a chicken plank at participating locations. There we go. Customers who dress like pirates now, here's the good stuff. They dress like a pirate. You're going to claim a larger offer, a free two-piece fish or a chicken basket. The restaurant says guests can qualify with a simple ahoy or wearing a full pirate costume. I think I could get away with that. Maybe not the full pirate costume. I mean, I don't have a bird either, or a peg leg. But I could do the arg and walk in there and get a piece of fish or chicken plank. I don't know. Maybe. Maybe not. Anyway, we've got to check on the Kicks Country forecast. It's up next right here at Iowa's Best Country, Kicks 101.1.
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7: 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I approve this message.
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0: And to take a look at that forecast for you, watch your favorite game today or sporting event at Rumors Sports Bar and Grill enjoy pizza, wings, beverages. 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That is rumors. All right, for that forecast, better have an umbrella in that patio if you're going to be eating there. Today's high of 76 and cloudy skies. Chance of precipitation right around 55. Tonight, dropping back to a low of 66. Scattered thunderstorms are likely, just overcast otherwise. Then for your Saturday, looking like a high of 80 under cloudy skies. Scattered thunderstorms likely once again. Looking like we're going to be having rain until Monday evening, until Mother Nature kind of calms down and stops the rain. Anyway, we've got a 63 degrees outside Kicks 101.1 Studios with Preston Cooper. 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
1: Hey, good morning to you. Amanda McGuire with you today. That was Preston Cooper's One for the Road. On the way, Chris Stapleton and Luke Bryan right here at Iowa's Best Country, Kix 101.1.
0: Marshalltown, State Center, Liscum, and the rest of Marshall County. 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

I was Best Country Kicks on a 1.1 Luke Bryan Country, and she knows it. Right now is Chase Rice, Lonely If You Are. I was Best Country Kicks on a 1.1.

0: 90.1 is live on location. Broadcasting from B-Mobile Verizon here in Marshalltown at 6 Iowa Avenue East, but real easy to find at the corner of Iowa Avenue and South Center Street. If you know where McDonald's is, if you know where Perkins is, you'll see B-Mobile Verizon. I'm here with Billy. Billy, how are you?
1: I'm great. Thank you.
0: Today's the day. iPhone users have been thinking about this day for a while now. What's going on here today besides just the Apple launch, but also everything that you guys have going on at B-Mobile Verizon?
1: Yes. So right now, today, we have Holy Grounds food truck here, specifically for the Apple launch, but not really, because you can come in and get any device today from 11 to 1, and we will buy lunch on us.
0: So they just have to make that purchase, and then lunch is on you. And if you've not had Holy Grounds food truck before, it is very good, isn't it?
1: It is, yes. And I was surprised they had food, but they actually have food, not just coffee.
0: So, we've talked to the Apple launch is happening today, and we've talked about Android users. But you guys, really, you have all the accessories here as well, too. Just kind of give us a real quick basic overview of everything you guys have here at B-Mobile Verizon.
1: Absolutely. We don't just have phones. We have watches. We have tablets. We have accessories. If you need a cable, a charging cord, anything like that, we have. And we also have really awesome minds in the store. So if you have a tech question or any question at all, just feel free to come in.
0: And I will say something else that they have here is very extremely happy local service reps to help you answer your questions. Super important, as we've talked about, people are switching over from different carriers that have been bought out by other carriers and so on and so forth. You guys are here, you're local, and you're able to answer your questions.
1: Absolutely. We truly care about getting you the best deal and whatever is great for you. We're not here just to sell you whatever. We really want to find the best solution for you and make that for you and your family work well.
0: 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We're going to tell you all about it over the next couple hours as we broadcast live. It's Todd Collins here on Iowa's Best Country. 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

0: Iowa's Best Country Kicks 101.1. Hudson Westbrook is his name, and that is Painted You Pretty. You know, our own Todd Collins, he's broadcasting live right now from B-Mobile Verizon in Marshalltown. So we take a listen to what he up to.
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2: 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Here with Billy with B-Mobile Verizon. Hi again, Billy.
3: Hello.
2: All right, simple question. Two words. Why Verizon?
3: Absolutely. Well, Verizon has really the best coverage, and people used to think Verizon was really expensive, but I challenge you guys to come out, take a look. We are really competitive with our pricing, and we're not as expensive as people think.
2: So you bring that up, and I'm glad you did. You guys have something called the Better Deal, right? Yeah. Tell me about this.
3: Yeah, so right now we will beat any competitor's bill. So what I want you to do is bring in your bill currently, and we put it into our system, and we will make it cheaper.
2: It doesn't get much simpler or better than that. So here's my challenge to you. It is almost lunchtime. Maybe it's a Friday. Look, no one's working in the office anyway. So I challenge you to, you want them to bring their bill here today?
3: Absolutely. Yeah. Please do.
2: Okay. So bring your cell phone bill here. Maybe it's in your email on your phone, whatever it is. Bring it here. Show it to Billy and the entire crew here at B-Mobile Verizon in Marshalltown, and you could get the better deal. Now, when it comes to switching over, tell us about can I use the phone I have? Can I get a new phone? How does that work?
3: Absolutely. Whatever works best for you. If you want to keep your phones, a lot of people have newer phones already, and they can certainly keep them. So we're never too pushy. If you don't want to get into a new one, that's totally fine. 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
2: Okay, so that's it. 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
0: 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All right, we've got a rainy forecast for you guys. 76 degrees will be our high today on our finally Friday. Cloudy, like I said, high of 76. Chance of precipitation right around 55. Tonight, dropping back to a low of 66. Scattered thunderstorms are likely. Definitely going to get some rain this evening. So hopefully you get a football game. You can kind of get an umbrella and pray for your kids out in the field. Anyway, Saturday, tomorrow, high of 80. Overcast skies. Scattered thunderstorms likely once again. And looking for Sunday, high of 67. More rain on the way. All right, 65 outside Kicks 101.1 Studios, and the man that's coming to Kicks Country just announced. This one's Kenny Chesney. Here now, Iowa's Best Country Kicks 101.1.
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Iowa's Best Country Kicks 101.1 new for Morgan Wallen. That has been by now. This guy's coming with Kenny to Ames. It's Derek Church. Some of it. Kicks 101.1.

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I'm from Marshalltown, Iowa, and you're listening to Iowa's Best Country on KIX 101.1.

0: Country Kicks 101.1. That is Tyler Hubbard from Florida Georgia Line. That is called Land. Megan Maroney on the way with 6 months later. Also, we'll check in with Kelsey Hart and love to be that guy. And who else are we going to check in with? How about our very own Todd Collins? We'll see what's going on with him as well right now. Casting to
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2: 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Mario, how are you, buddy?
3: Good. How are you guys doing?
2: We are doing great. All right, so some good promotions that are happening. Let's start with Samsung right now. If someone brings in a Samsung phone, they can get a trade-in on that, right? Can you tell us about that?
3: Yeah. As of right now, you can get up to $1,100 off trading in a Samsung, off selected Samsungs right now. Any phone, it doesn't matter what it is, you can get something. So we could just check it out and see what you can get, but yeah, up to 1,000.
2: Yeah, maybe they've been holding on to this phone, like, oh, I've had this phone for 5 years. It's got some dents and some cracks in it, but they can still get something off of that. So that's one great thing for Samsung. Now, for all those iPhone users, for all those Apple users out there, you guys have a promotion going on with that, too.
3: Yeah, especially now, today, with the launch and everything, you can get up to $1,200 off select iPhone 18 Pros or Pro Maxes. 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
2: That's a pretty sweet deal. 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You can just come in and ask questions. That alone is going to be worth your while. 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
4: Hey, I've been meaning to ask, have you heard of DSA?
5: Ugh, you mean the Democrat Socialists of America?
4: Yeah, they're different. They want no prisons, no police, and no borders.
5: Well, nutty Christina Bohannon's been saying the same thing. She'd fit right in.
4: She was the law school DEI chair. Funneled donations to a bail fund that got murderers, sex criminals, and even a cop shooter out of jail.
5: Wow, she really doesn't like cops. That's not just nutty, that's dangerous.
4: Oh, yeah, she drank the wacky Kool-Aid. She promoted a group that called police the largest state-sanctioned gang in the country.
5: Are you serious?
4: Dead serious. They even want to abolish prisons.
5: Wow, Bohannon is nutty. I can't believe she's running again.
4: Christina Bohannon might be right for the DSA, but she's...

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1: 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I approve this message.
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0: Kelsey Hart's love to be that guy. Got an information update coming up at 12 o'clock with Zach. We've also got, Doris Day's Country Cafe coming up at right around 12:15. And, of course, the Gigs Clash. It's on the way as well. Right now, we're going to check in with Todd Collins. He is at the B-Mobile Verizon store in Marshalltown. Todd, what is going on?
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3: 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I got Mario here with me. Mario, how are you, buddy?
4: Good. How are you guys doing?
3: We are doing great. All right, so some good promotions that are happening. Let's start with Samsung right now. If someone brings in a Samsung phone, they can get a trade-in on that, right? Can you tell us about that?
4: Yeah. As of right now, you can get up to $1,100 off trading in a Samsung, off selected Samsungs right now. Any phone, it doesn't matter what it is, you can get something. So we could just check it out and see what you can get. But yeah, $1,000.
3: Yeah, maybe they've been holding on to this phone like, oh, I've had this phone for 5 years. 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Now, for all those iPhone users, for all those Apple users out there, you guys have a promotion going on with that too.
4: Yeah, especially now today with the launch and everything, you can get up to $1,200 off select iPhone 18 Pros or Pro Maxes. 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
3: And by the way, that's free, right? 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
3: That's a pretty sweet deal. So if you've been looking at your phone for a while, you've been on a different carrier and like, I'm just not satisfied with the carrier I'm on right now, come check out Verizon. You can just come in and ask questions. That alone is going to be worth your while. 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
0: 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All right, a high of 76 degrees today. Cloudy skies. Tonight, there is a chance of precipitation right around 55%. And then later on this evening, dropping back to a low of 66. Cloudy skies, scattered thunderstorms are likely this evening. And then tomorrow for a high, right around 80 degrees for your Saturday under overcast skies. Scattered thunderstorms likely once again. And looking for Sunday, high of 67 and more thunderstorms. Ooh. Right now it is 65 degrees and Blake Shelton's latest. It's called Let Him In Anyway. Right here at Iowa's Best Country Kix 101.1. Information up next.

0: 12 o'clock on the dot. Amanda McGuire with you today, and it's time for an information update. 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
2: Supporters say AM radio provides an essential free service and an important lifeline for broadcasting emergency information when cell phones and the internet aren't working. 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
1: The University of Iowa plans to ask state lawmakers for money to fund part of a nursing simulation training facility. Their plan would be to replace the undersized, outdated, and shared space for nursing at the University of Iowa Hospital. This would help them expand their program to 200 nursing students, expand registered nursing practitioner enrollment to 100 students, and the Master of Science of Nursing enrollment would then expand to 48 students. The university is asking the state to fund half of the estimated $51 million cost to the building. Iowa State running back Aiden Flora says another good week of practice is needed as the Cyclones get set to host Bowling Green. Flora says the Cyclones have moved on from Saturday's loss.
3: We've moved past Iowa, but we're never going to forget that loss. We're never going to forget how we felt against them. And I think that's very important, is we got to move on. Game's over, passes in the past, but we can't forget how we felt and how we really were like after the game and how that loss felt, because you never want to feel that again.
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9: Cattle futures are mixed. 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I'm John Perkins with a Brown Field Market Update. 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November beans are 17 and three quarters lower at 1302. January is down 18 and a quarter at 1319. December corn's 3 3/4 lower at 526 3/4. March is down 4 at 540 1/2. Live and feeder cattle are mostly lower ahead of direct trade in the south and this afternoon's On Feed Update. Most active December lives down 2 cents at 216.22. October feeders are 57 lower at 323.80. And technically weak, October hogs are down 57 at 78.32. December leans down a dollar at 68.60. John Perkins, Brown Field.
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0: 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Solutions delivered one way. It's the Gallagher way since 1927. All right, looking at that forecast for you, high right around 76 degrees, cloudy skies, southeasterly winds 10 to 15. There is a chance for precipitation in the area here at Kicks Country. Tonight, dropping back to a low of

If you've been listening, of course, we've got Todd Collins. He's out at B-Mobile Verizon in Marshalltown. We'll be checking in here for just in a couple of minutes. We'll be checking in with him. Also, we've got the Kick Splash coming up. I will let you know when we're going to start that game. Also, we've got the new dish at noon coming up at right around 12:20-ish for that. And, of course, we've got Super Chime Mastermind coming up at 2 o'clock. So take a sigh, deep breath. We got this right now. His name is Zach John King. And this is called It's a Drinkin'. I was Best Country, Kix 101.1.

0: It was Best Country Kicks 101.1. Like I said, Zach John King right there, and get to drinking. Let's take a look at, take a listen to see what Todd is up to right now.
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2: Hey again, Kicks Country, Todd Collins. It's a finally Friday as we broadcast live from B-Mobile Verizon here in Marshalltown. Come on now, there's a lot going on today, and I'm going to talk to Connor about that. Connor, how are you doing this afternoon?
3: Doing good, how are you?
2: I'm doing well. So, first and foremost, let's talk about the Apple launch is happening today. You're an Apple guy, so this is a big deal when the new Apple phones come out, right?
3: Oh yeah, for sure, for sure.
2: Let's see. So it's the tell us the version, because I got it wrong earlier. I was talking to Billy and I gave it wrong. So what is the new Apple launch feature today?
3: Yeah, it's the iPhone 18 Pro and Pro Max. You can get either device here. If you purchase it, you actually get free food at Marshalltown. So yeah, that's going on from 11 to 1 today.
2: So yeah, Holy Grounds food truck is here. So if you buy a new iPhone or an Android, or if you just come in and switch your service over, maybe you're not happy with the carrier you have right now, you can come in. We talked to Billy earlier about the coverage area that Verizon has, and you just want better coverage. Even if you switch over today, you guys are going to hook them up for some free food. And then finally, when we talked about the food, and we talked about the iPhone launch, but there are also going on with Samsung, too. If someone brings in their Android, too, you can help them out with that, right?
3: Oh, yeah, absolutely, absolutely. You can still get some food, too.
2: Yeah, so that's the important thing. So it's not just iPhones, even though it is the Apple launch today. But you can bring in your Samsung. You can bring in your Apple product. They have all the accessories that you

need here as well. So do get on in here. We're broadcasting live till 1 o'clock, but you can come on in here. The sun's starting to come through the clouds a little bit. Come and get yourself a new phone. 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

0: It is that time again.
1: Four questions, one winner. Kicks Clash.
0: Yeah, that's all it is. 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Today's prize is a $25 gift certificate to Tannin. 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They're at 125 East Main Street in Marshalltown. 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All right, good luck. Let's get into this. Parble Lee right now here on Kicks 101.1.
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0: Mobile Verizon in Marshalltown. Everyone is busy. I understand that. You understand that. We're chasing kids. We're chasing work. We're chasing everything. So you want somewhere you can get in, get what you need done, and then move on. That's what's great here about the Mobile Verizon. Got Billy here with me again. How you doing, Billy?
1: I'm doing well, thank you.
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1: Absolutely. Well, we have a full team here, which is really important because, like you said, everyone is busy. So the average time for a customer to come in and get a new phone, maybe set up a new account, it's going to be under an hour. So that's really important. We're going to set those time expectations for you so you're going to know. And you can even go online and set an appointment or call in and set an appointment. So we're ready for you.
0: This is what I love. So maybe I'm, it's Friday. No one works on a Friday, right? No one wants to work on a Friday. I should say that. You want to sneak out a little after 4 o'clock so they can jump on the website, right? And set up a time or just call the store and set up an appointment time to stop in maybe like 4:15, 4:30 and maybe switch over or get a new iPhone.
1: Absolutely. Yep. 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Or go online. It's as simple as that.
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0: All right, we're talking new iPhone launch today with the Apple launch going on. We got Most Wanted Coffee here is there with their food truck. Some of your team members have been eating the food, and it smells fantastic.
1: Oh, it smells amazing. I can't wait to get out there.
0: So if you switch over today, whether it be get a new phone or maybe you're just switching over your carrier, you guys are picking up the tab today for lunch, right?
1: We are. So Holy Grounds Food Truck here, we're picking up the tab. 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
0: How about that? That's Billy with B-Mobile Verizon. We're broadcasting live, and we'd love to see you out here today over your lunch break or sometime this afternoon as we broadcast from B-Mobile Verizon. It's Todd Collins and Iowa's Best Country, Kicks 101.1.
2: All right. Right now, we're going to take a look and see if we can't get ourselves some winners during the Clash. Get some music here going. Try something different here. Hey, Kicks on the 1.1, who am I talking to?
3: This is Debbie.
2: Hi, Debbie, how are you?
3: I'm good.
2: Good. Hey, do you want to hang on a second? It looks like we've got another caller, okay? Hey, Kicks on the 1.1, who is this?
4: Levi.
2: Hi, Levi, how are you?
4: I'm good, how are you?
2: I'm wonderful. Hey, Levi, we've got Debbie on the line with you.
4: Hello, Debbie, how are you?
3: Hi, Levi.
2: All right. We know how to play the Clash, right?
4: Yeah. Yes, we do.
2: Pretty easy. Okay. All right, Debbie, you're going to be my first question since you were my first caller, right? All right. Debbie, how many legs does a spider have?
3: I just heard this yesterday, and now I'm second-guessing myself.
2: Mm-hmm. Always go with your first.
3: Eight.
2: Yep. That's right. It's eight. All right. Levi, what do caterpillars turn into?
5: Butterfly.
2: Yep. And Debbie, what do you call a house made out of ice?
3: Igloo.
2: Yep. And who is Mickey Mouse's girlfriend? Levi?
5: Minnie Mouse.
2: Yep. Looks like we've got a tie here. And I want, I'm going to give you a question. I'm going to give you, I want to know the year closest to when this thing is happening. Okay.
3: Okay.
2: Okay. Let me find a good one. On this date, back in whatever, McDonald's introduces the Travis Scott meal, a quarter pounder with cheese, Sprite, and fries with barbecue sauce. It's the first McOffering named after a celebrity since 1992 when the McJordan appeared on the menu. What date could that possibly be?
3: What was the name?
2: It is the Travis Scott meal from McDonald's.
3: Yeah, I don't know who he is, but okay.
2: Okay. I just need something closer to what year this happened.
3: 2004.
2: Well, Debbie, it looks like you're the winner. They introduced it in 2020.
3: Oh, jeez.
2: Yeah. Yep, they sure did.
3: Okay, now.
2: Well, like I said, Debbie, it looks like you've won today. Levi, you can call back anytime and win that $25 gift certificate, okay?
5: All right. Thank you very much. Congratulations.

0: All right, congratulations, Debbie. Right now, let's jump into our new dish at noon. And this one is a new one from Mitchell Tenpenny, and it is called...
1: Brand new.
2: Woo! Ready for something new. It's the new dish at noon.
3: Every vote counts. You gonna vote for me?
2: Thumbs up or thumbs down. Leave your vote on the Kix app.
0: Okay, there we go. I had to have Rooster say something for me. Mitchell Tenpenny right now. New music from him. It's called Ain't My Problem. Check it out. Iowa's Best Country Kix 101.1.

0: And there is new Dish at Noon that's from Mitchell Penny, Mitchell Tenpenny anyway. I kind of like it. It's upbeat. It's ready to go. It's called Ain't My Problem. Right now we're going to check in with Todd Collins and see how he's doing.
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3: Hey, Kix Country, this is Todd Collins. 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
1: 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Get a new phone, whether it be iPhone, whether it be Samsung, whatever it might be, and get yourself free food from Holy Grounds Food Truck. Talking about another phone, I got Billy here. All right, Billy, we're talking about the Apple launch going on today, but there's something else coming up here in a couple of weeks. What is this?
2: This is epic. This is Apple's very first foldable phone called the iPhone Duo.
1: Okay. Now, we talked about the launch is until, or the, was it the October 16th? But you can actually get people kind of on a list ready to pre-order. Explain that to me.
2: Yeah, so if you want to stop in or call in and you're interested in this device, what we can do is put you on a list. So then on October 16th, we can call you first thing in the morning or whenever is convenient for you. And we can actually order over the phone. So you don't even have to leave work, leave your house. We'll call you.
1: That's cool. And you've seen this. You've seen the iPhone Duo, right? Just give us a quick synopsis of what it is.
2: Yeah, if you guys have seen the Samsung Fold, it's kind of similar, but basically it just is a foldable phone. It has a front screen, middle screen, and a back screen. When you fold it open, it has the big screen, so it's almost like a iPad. but it folds, and I think it's really cool that Apple is expanding and trying something different.
1: Look at that. All right, so if you want to get on the list for the iPhone Duo, call B-Mobile Verizon. By the way, we talked about you can go online and everything, but how can they call you here? What's the number?
2: Yeah, it's 641-753-1045.
1: Okay, so if you have any questions about the Duo or anything else, you just give them a call here. You go to the website or you walk into the store here and get all your questions answered. We're broadcasting from B-Mobile Verizon, 6 Iowa Avenue East in Marshalltown. It's Todd Collins on Iowa's Best Country. 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

0: Iowa's Best Country Kicks 101.1, Parker McCollum's latest that is killing me. Amanda McGuire with you. We're going to check in that rainy Kicks Country forecast on the way. Darius Rutgers for the first time. Also, we'll throw in Chase Matthews holding it down, and we'll get to Lee Bryce as well as that. Check on that Kicks Country forecast. Right now, we'll get to the latest with Todd Collins. What's he up to?
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3: Good afternoon, Kicks Country. This is Todd Collins broadcasting from B-Mobile Verizon in Marshalltown on this Friday. Skip out of work, come down and get your... Oh, you know what day it is. It's Apple launch day. 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
4: 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We're all really knowledgeable, ready to help. We are family-owned, and I think that's really important because... being family-owned allows us to be more community-involved, which is great. 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We look forward to being here for even longer, 10 to 20 years.
3: We were talking about longevity, too. You guys, you have a really great team of people here. I've had the chance to meet and talk to a lot of them, but a lot of them have been here for a long time.
4: They have. Our longest sales partner has been with the company for over 11 years. So that's a long time.
3: That's important, too, because you just say, oh, someone's here, and then they're gone. And you dealt with, well, I dealt with somebody, but I don't remember their name. So super important to have people here that you recognize every time you come in. And maybe you're having an issue. Maybe you want to grow your expanding phone. Maybe you have kids getting on your plans and everything, too. So that is super important. And you mentioned community involved. And I remember this because... a couple of times ago when we were talking just here at the store, you mentioned that you guys love being a part of Marshalltown and a part of the community.
4: Absolutely. Any event, any sponsorship, anything we can be involved in, please let us know. We just did Smoking for Recovery, which was an event a while ago. But we'll be at Oktoberfest, too, in a week? Is it a week? Okay, yes.
3: That's right around the corner, too. So come on now. Again, Apple launch is happening today. Get your new iPhone if you want. If you Android users, don't forget, you are not being left out either. Some deals for you as well. There's a lot going on. There's a lot to see and do here at B-Mobile Verizon in Marshalltown. 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
4: 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All right, looking at the forecast for you. This afternoon, high of 76 degrees today. Cloudy skies are expected. The rain kind of floating on out of here and then coming back this evening. Scattered thunderstorms are likely, otherwise just overcast skies tonight. At overnight low right around 67 degrees. Tomorrow for your Saturday, high of 80. Scattered thunderstorms likely once again, dropping back to a low of 61 Saturday evening. Otherwise, cloudy skies with that scattered thunderstorm. And then Sunday, looking like a high of 67. Cloudy skies are expected. Scattered thunderstorms are likely in that area, though. Right now, outside Kicks 101.1 Studios, it is 67 degrees. Kelsey Ballerini's, if you go down, I'm going to. I'm going down, too. Right here, Iowa's Best Country, Kicks 101.1.

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1: Hey, good afternoon to you. Amanda McGuire with you. Leah Bryce on the way up next with one of them girls. We'll also throw in some Stella Lefty on the way with Boston right here at Kix 101.1.
0: Des Moines, Waukee, Bondurant, and the rest of Polk County. 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

0: Iowa's Best Country, Kicks 101.1. Her name is Stella Lefty. That is the song taking over the world, I swear. Stella Lefty right there and a Boston. Let's double check and see what's going on with Todd.
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3: Hey, Kicks Country, Todd Collins. You know where we're at by now. We've been here through the morning and now the afternoon. We're at B-Mobile Verizon. I'll tell you anyway. We're broadcasting live. It is their launch for Apple today. Now, that is happening. You can get the, in fact, I'll get the exact numbers from Billy because I always seem to screw it up. Billy from B-Mobile is here again. So, exact numbers for the iPhone release. They are
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3: I'll never get that right. That's why we got to rely on someone dependable like Billy here. So that's going on now. So it's not like if you miss the broadcast, the phones are gone. Like, they're available now to come in and get, not just order, but to come in and get, right?
4: Absolutely. Yep. We just kicked it off with you today, which we want to say thank you so much, Todd. You've been amazing for us, and we know how involved you are with the community. We want to thank you. We also want to thank Holy Grounds for being here. They're actually a business account with us, so we're working together. See, we give business back and forth. It starts today. So they're going to be here, 18 Pro and 18 Pro Max.
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0: Iowa's Best Country Kicks 101.1. Ooh, isn't that spooky? I kind of like that. That is The Bells with Dolly Parton right there. That is the son of Jolene, Amanda McGuire, hanging out with you today. Thanks so much for hanging out with me. Lainey Wilson's new one on the way with John Mayer. It's got phone, keys, wallet on the way. Things you don't want to forget. Also, John Party's Your Heart or Mine on the way, along with that Kicks Country Forecast right here at Iowa's Best Country, Kicks 101.1.
1: Hey, I've been meaning to ask, have you heard of DSA?
2: Ugh, you mean the Democrat Socialists of America?
1: Yeah, they're different. They want no prisons, no police, and no borders.
2: Well, nutty Christina Bohannon's been saying the same thing. She'd fit right in.
1: She was the law school DEI chair. Funneled donations to a bail fund that got murderers, sex criminals, and even a cop shooter out of jail.
2: Wow, she really doesn't like cops. 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
1: Oh yeah, she drank the wacky Kool-Aid. She promoted a group that called police the largest state-sanctioned gang in the country.
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1: 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They even want to abolish prisons.
2: Wow, Bohannon is nutty. I can't believe she's running again.
1: Christina Bohannon might be right for the DSA, but she's wrong for Iowa.
3: I'm Marionette Miller Meeks, candidate for Congress. I approve this message.
4: Paid for by Miller Meeks for Congress.
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0: 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All right, looking at your forecast for you today, high around 76 degrees. Under overcast skies, tonight dropping back to a low of 67. Cloudy skies are expected with scattered thunderstorms likely in the areas. Looking like tomorrow for your Saturday, high of 80. Scattered thunderstorms are likely, though. Otherwise, cloudy skies are expected tomorrow. Tomorrow evening, low right around 61. Scattered thunderstorms are likely. And then for Sunday's high 67, scattered thunderstorms are likely once again. Right now, it's like Kix 101.1 Studios. It is 69 degrees. Riley Green on the way. Also, Lainey Wilson. Right now, this is John Party. Your heart or mine, right here at Iowa's Best Country. Kix 101.1.

It was Best Country Kicks 101.1. Lainey Wilson and John Mayer. Bone Keys Wallet. Right now it's Riley Green. This one's called Change My Mind. Iowa's Best Country Kicks 101.1.

0: I was Best Country Kicks 101.1 newcomer to country music. His name is Jacob. That is Jacob Hackworth there. And it's the new single. It's called What Took You So Long. We've got a Chicken That Kicks Country Forecast on the way. Kenny Chesney's Live a Little. Also, we'll throw in Kip Moore and CJ Solar on the way as well. But hey, you know what? Wherever you're hearing this, it's Iowa's Best Country Kicks 101.1. 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

0: Iowa's Best Country Kicks on a 101.1. Luke Holmes, rethink some things. We've got a Kicks Country forecast for you on the way. Morgan Waller and Ernest Cowgirls on the way. Right here at Iowa's Best Country Kicks on a 101.1. 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
5: 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All right, looking at that forecast for you this afternoon. Right around 76 degrees under overcast skies. Tonight, dropping back to a low of 67, bringing back that rain and scattered thunderstorms likely. Tomorrow for your Saturday, high of 80. Scattered thunderstorms are likely, otherwise just cloudy skies. Sunday evening, dropping back to a low of 61. Scattered thunderstorms likely. And Sunday, high of 67. More scattered thunderstorms likely. Looks like the rain might be getting out of here by Tuesday, looking ahead of time, but I'm not going to hold my breath right now. 70 degrees outside Kix 101.1 Studios. Morgan Wallen and Ernest. It's Cowgirls. 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
1: Amanda McGuire hanging out with you today. Kane Brown's Good As You up this hour. Also, Megan Maroney's Beautiful Things on the way in Supershine. Mastermind up next on Kix.
0: Grinnell, Brooklyn, Montezuma, and the rest of Powhatan County. 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
5: 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All right, let's get to this question. All right. Today's Super Shine Mastermind question is, hey, men say a tie is the worst gift that you can give them. So what's the second worst? Men say a tie is the worst gift that you can give them. Like for Christmas, say anything. This is the worst gift that you can give them. The second worst is this item. What is it? And your first clue is it's something you wear. There you go. Men say a tie is the worst gift that you can give them. What's the second worst? Your first clue, it's something that you wear. Lots of ideas there. All right, call me on that Kix line, 753-6101 or 1-800-753-6101 is the way you can get a hold of me and get yourself a Super Shine car wash. Yeah, it's always needed. Throw some bubbles in with the rain, you know, kind of one of them things. Luke Bryan right now. Good luck. It's What Makes You Country. Iowa's Best Country Kix 101.1.

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2: All right. See what you guys are saying. 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Do you got an answer for me? Men say a tie is the worst gift you can give them. What is number two?
3: I think so. How about socks?
2: Nope.
4: Yeah, how about socks?
2: It is not socks. Nope.
4: All right, thanks.
2: Thanks.
3: Would it be slippers?
2: It is not slippers. Okay, y'all are calling in with socks and slippers. It's not socks and slippers, okay? It is something you wear, though. I did give that away. So your next clue? It's not socks. It'll maybe hopefully stop that a little bit. It's not socks. It is something you wear, and it's the second worst that you can apparently give a guy. What is it? I need some help. What is it? Right now, John Morgan. It's Kid Myself right here at Iowa's Best Country Kix 101.1. Good luck.

0: Best Country Kicks on a 1.1. She wrote that song for her niece. That is Megan Maroney's Beautiful Thing. All right. We're in the middle of our Super Shy Mastermind question today. Men say a tie is the worst gift that you can give them. Really? Is that true, guys? It's the worst gift that you can give them? You don't want those ties? Even the clip-on ones will be a little bit easier to put on. So what's your second worst? All right, your first clue was something you wear. Second clue? Well, it's not socks, and everybody was guessing socks. Apparently you like socks, guys. And your final clue, it does keep you warm, though. It's going to keep you warm. See if we've got an answer. Hi, Kicksoda 1.1. Do you got it for me?
1: Yes, I do, Amanda.
0: Okay, what you got?
1: I believe it's a sweater.
0: It's a sweater. How'd you get that?
1: Well, that's always the worst two things is a tie and a sweater, for Christ's sake.
0: You don't like them, huh?
1: Nope.
0: Even if it was a pretty sweater? Handsome sweater?
1: Well, usually you always get them kind of sweaters that are always red and white, you know, Christmas time, make like Santa Claus and...
0: Okay.
1: Yeah. Nope. Just ain't into them.
0: Okay. Who is this?
1: This is Adam Terry.
0: Adam Terry of Conrad, you got yourself a car wash, a deluxe car wash. Yep, from Supershine Mastermind, Supershine Car Wash, and of course us, Kicksona 1.1. Like I said, we play this weekdays, Monday through Friday. Apparently, you're supposed to start this at 2:20, but I've been playing it at 2:00. But we got it. It's all right. I got to ask you a question. If you're the first to answer it right, like I said, you're going to win that deluxe car wash from Supershine Car Wash in Ames. We've got two locations in Marshalltown at North 3rd Avenue and Iowa Avenue East. You can check out more details in our winners at our website, kicksweb.com. And, yep, that is it. That is your Supermind Mastermind question today. Let's see. What else we got going here? We have got... check on that Kicks Country forecast on the way. We've also got Jelly Roll on the way. Ella Langley's brand new one. It's called Loving Life Again. That's what I wanted to say. I wanted to say that Adam Terry was telling me, he's from Conrad, and he was telling me that, how do you pick up your stuff? You've never won anything from here. I'm very excited, very excited. I was the first person to be able to give him a prize. So there we go. Anyway, I needed to get that out of there. All right, Iowa's Best Country Kicks with a 1.1.
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5: 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All right. Today's high looking like around 76 degrees under overcast skies. Tonight dropping back to a low of 67. Cloudy skies expected, but scattered thunderstorms are likely in our areas. Tomorrow for your Saturday, high of 80 degrees. Scattered thunderstorms likely in the area once again. Talking about precip right around 70%. Saturday evening dropping back to a low of 61. Scattered thunderstorms likely once again. And then Sunday, once again, scattered thunderstorms likely. Overcast skies, if that. Right outside Kicks 101.1 Studios, it's 71. Jason Aldean's Let Your Boys Be Country. 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

0: Iowa's Best Country Kicks on a 1.1. Dylan Scott there, new music from him. It's called Dear Big City. On the way, we got Kelsey Ballerini on the way. New music from Chris Young as well as... Did you know whether we're still packing that backpack? Yep, it's presented by Kicks 101.1 and Print 101. 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We are here to help. We want to hear about all the great work that they're doing. You know, the teachers that are taking aside a child and helping them learn multiplication, because Lord knows I still can't multiply or do fractions or any of that jazz. I've just apparently my brain is just not good for that. But I can give props to my English and spelling teachers, because I can spell you things in the dictionary, that kind of thing. Anyway, I'm not bragging, but I'm saying I want to hear about those teachers that are doing that for you guys, for your children. So nominate an area classroom. We want to hear about them. 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Like I said, each winner is announced on the last Wednesday of the month at 8:30 in the morning, right here in the Morning Kickstart. 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
0: All right, thanks for that. There is an announcement I do need to make. The MCBD Golf Tournament has been rescheduled to Sunday, September 27th, with a start time of 9 a.m. Those of you who are in the MCBD Golf Tournament, that has been rescheduled to Sunday, September 27th, with a start time at 9 a.m.
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0: 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A big old party song. It makes me think of a lot of my buddies when we're just hanging out having a good time.
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0: Iowa's Best Country Kicks on 1.1. Chris Young right there. That is his latest release. It's called I Didn't Come Here to Leave. Well, we've got to check on the Kicks Country forecast for you on the way. Chris Jansen and fun with David Lee Murphy on the way. Also, we've got in here, Kyle Martin is on the way right here at Iowa's Best Country Kicks 101.1. You gotta rise up.
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0: 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That's Helberg's Jewelers. They're in downtown Marshalltown since 1898. All right, looking at that forecast for you this afternoon. A high around 76 degrees, overcast skies. Tonight, dropping back to a low of 67 under overcast skies. Scattered thunderstorms are likely this evening. Tomorrow, high of 80, overcast skies, scattered thunderstorms likely once again. And then into Saturday in the evening, more chances of scattered thunderstorms. Sunday, once again as well, Scattered thunderstorms are likely on your Sunday and Sunday evening. Once again, some rain showers and possible scattered thunderstorms likely. Looking like we might just dry off by Tuesday. So keep those sump pumps checked and get some umbrellas handy. Right now, Chris Jansen, David Lee Murphy, and fun. Right now, Kicks on a 1.1.

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Iowa's Best Country, Kicks 101.1, 3 o'clock hour, finally a Friday. Kyle Martin with you. Coming up, we've got Tucker Wetmore, Lady A, Lexi Stevenson, and here's Morgan Wallen.

Iowa's Best Country, Kicks 101.1. That's Brantley Gilbert. Kyle Martin with you in the afternoon. Today is National First Love Day. Do you remember your first love? Was it a teacher or somebody in your class? Mine was Betty Rubble of the Flintstones, Barney Rubble's significant other. And then when the Flintstone vitamins came out, oh my! Here's Lexi Stevenson with Good Time Gone.

Alex Miller, Just a Mom, Iowa's Best Country, Kix 101.1. What are the weekend plans, huh? Maybe some college football tomorrow? We've got the Bowling Green Falcons coming to Jack Trice Stadium tomorrow, taking on the Iowa State Cyclones. Pre-game, 9 a.m.

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6: Yeah, they're different. 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
6: Christina Bohannon might be right for the DSA, but she's wrong for Iowa.
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12: Here's your Kicks Country Forecast from the Weatherology Weather Center. Daytime highs approaching 76 this afternoon. Under overcast skies, southeast winds 10 to 15 miles per hour. Mainly cloudy skies expected tonight. Thunderstorms likely will dip down to about 67. High temperatures reach up to 80 tomorrow. Chance for storms. That's your forecast. I'm Kicks 101.1 meteorologist Laura Lockwood. Right now, it's 72 degrees.

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1: 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Is it crazy that you could put a spider or a bat, you know, something spooky on the packaging of candy and sell it for twice as much? Same candy. 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

0: 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Coming up, we've got a song from Lady A off their Heartbreak album from 2017. 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

0: Kenny Chesney, Carry On, Iowa's Best Country, Kicks 101.1. 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
16: With your Kicks Country forecast from the Weatherology Weather Center. Daytime highs approaching 76 this afternoon. Under overcast skies, southeast winds 10 to 15 miles per hour. Mainly cloudy skies expected tonight. Thunderstorms likely. Lows dip down to about 67. High temperatures reach up to 80 tomorrow. Chance for storms. That's your forecast. I'm Kicks 101.1 meteorologist Laura Lockwood. Right now, it's 72 degrees.

getting you home each afternoon. The Drive Home with Kyle Martin. Tama, Toledo, Gladbrook, and the rest of Tama County. Thank you for making us number one for Iowa's best country. 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

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Luke Bryan, country, and she knows it. Kyle Martin in your 4 o'clock hour. Coming up, we've got Corey Kent, Randy Hauser, and here's Dan and Shay.

Carrie Underwood and Dirty Laundry from 2015. If you want to see a really good live performance, check out Carrie Underwood doing different drum during the Rock and Roll Hall of Fame induction for Linda Ronstadt. She does a great version of different drum. Here's Graylin James, Water at a Wedding, Iowa's Best Country, Kix 101.1.

0: Ashley Cook, Baby Blues, Iowa's Best Country, Kicks 101.1. It's Kyle Martin in your 4 o'clock hour. Wow, we cannot escape the rain. Looks like a rainy weekend. We'll tell you all about it coming up next. And music on the way with Randy Houser.
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5: Here's your Kicks Country Forecast from the Weatherology Weather Center. Mainly cloudy skies tonight with thunderstorms likely. Lows around 67, winds out of the southeast, 8 to 15 miles per hour. 80 tomorrow, chance of thunderstorms. Chance for storms tomorrow night, lows level off around 61, overcast. That's your forecast. I'm KIX 101.1 meteorologist Laura Lockwood. Right now, 70.

Iowa's Best Country, Kix 101.1. Morgan Wallen with Been By Now. Well, apparently Morgan has recorded an original song for the upcoming Grand Theft Auto soundtrack. This is off of Country Music News. The track is called Last Thing You Need. Look for that to be released on November 19th along with the game. Here's Thomas Rhett and Look What God Gave Her.

0: Iowa's Best Country, Kicks 101.1, Corey Kent, and Empty Words coming up. We're going back to 2022 with Dylan Scott. This town's been good to us.
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0: Jason Aldean, anytime soon, Iowa's Best Country, Kicks 101.1. Who is ready for the top kicks at 6? You voted. I count them down. Coming up a little over an hour from now, the songs in the running, Boston, Stella Lefty, Horseback, Cody Johnson, Son of Jolene, Bells with Dolly Parton, MacArthur, Hardy, Eric Church, Tim McGraw, and Morgan Wallen, I Knew It, I Knew You, Taylor Swift, and finally, Let Him In Any. Anyway, with Blake Shelton. How's it going to stack up? I don't know. Tune in and find out.
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6: Here's your Kix Country forecast from the Weatherology Weather Center. Mainly cloudy skies tonight with thunderstorms likely. Lows around 67. Winds out of the southeast, 8 to 15 miles per hour. 80 tomorrow, chance of thunderstorms. Chance for storms tomorrow night. Lows level off around 61. Overcast. That's your forecast. I'm Kix 101.1 meteorologist Laura Lockwood. Currently 70.

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The Drive Home with Kyle Martin. Tama, Toledo, Gilbert, and the rest of Central Iowa. 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

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It's Kyle Martin on your drive at 5. Coming up, we've got the new dish at noon, the second helping with Mitchell Tenpenny. We'll hear from Locash Parmalee, and here's Jelly Roll.

0: Iowa's Best Country Kicks 101.1 Drive at 5 with Kyle Martin. Coming up, we've got a former number one song that kind of revitalized Parmalee's career. Got some help from their friend Blanco Brown. It went number one. It's Just the Way, coming up after the break.
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2: Forecast from the Weatherology Weather Center. Lows around 67 tonight under overcast skies with thunderstorms likely. Winds out of the southeast 8 to 15 miles per hour. Cloudy skies again tomorrow. Chance of thunderstorms. High temperatures reach up to 80. Chance for storms tomorrow night. Lows around 61. That's your forecast. I'm KIX 101.1 meteorologist Laura Lockwood. Right now, 72.

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3: 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Cody Shields of Lamoni won $100,000 playing the Diamond Dollar Scratch Game. 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
4: I scratched the ticket. 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
3: Cody said he was shocked after revealing the $100,000 prize. It took a while for the exciting news to sink in.
4: Yeah, after I scanned it with my phone, after dropping my phone a couple times and kind of like shaking, finally gathering myself and thought, okay, I got to go back in there and see if this is the real deal, or hopefully it is, or maybe I'm just misreading it.
3: It really was the real deal. Cody said he plans to use his winnings to help out a couple of friends in need and invest for the future. 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

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It's Kyle Martin on the Drive at 5. New dish at noon, second helping. Here is Mitchell Tenpenny, and this is Hot Off the Presses, a brand new song. It's called It.

New dish at noon, second helping, Mitchell Tenpenny. Wonder if he ever goes by Mitchell Dimes. I'm sure that I'm not the first one to say that. Want to let you know, we are back on Alexa. Just say Alexa enable Kix 101.1 skill. And then after that, if you want

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9: Forecast from the Weatherology Weather Center. Lows around 67 tonight under overcast skies with thunderstorms likely. Winds out of the southeast 8 to 15 miles per hour. Cloudy skies again tomorrow. Chance of thunderstorms. High temperatures reach up to 80. Chance for storms tomorrow night. Lows around 61. That's your forecast. I'm Kix 101.1 meteorologist Laura Lockwood. Right now, 70.

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0: getting you home each afternoon. The Drive Home with Kyle Martin. Belle Plaine, Vinton, Garrison, and the rest of Benton County. Thank you for making us number one for Iowa's best country. 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
1: 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We made it. Are you ready? Top Kix at six. 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

0: Blake Shelton coming in at number one. You voted him in with Let Him In Anyway. During the Top Kicks at six, we recap. It's Stella Lefty at number five with Boston. Number four, MacArthur coming back to the countdown. Hardy, Tim McGraw, Eric Church, and Morgan Wallen. Number three, Son of Jolene, Bells with Dolly Parton. Number two is Cody Johnson. And numero uno, Blake Shelton. Hey, our Kicks Critter of the Week is a two-year-old tuxedo male kitty. 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
9: Forecast from the Weatherology Weather Center. Lows around 67 tonight under overcast skies with thunderstorms likely. Winds out of the southeast 8 to 15 miles per hour. Cloudy skies again tomorrow. Chance of thunderstorms. High temperatures reach up to 80. Chance for storms tomorrow night. Lows around 61. That's your forecast. I'm Kix 101.1 meteorologist Laura Lockwood. Right now, 70.

Knocking Boots, Iowa's Best Country, Kicks 101.1. It's Kyle Martin with you. Well, Mountain Dew is offering cold hard cash for verified evidence of Bigfoot. According to Bleeding Cool, experts have to submit at least four types of evidence, including a 37 to 38.5-inch footprint, a 13-inch handprint, a photo, audio, thermal imaging, environmental remnants, or a hair sample with unknown DNA markers. The evidence will be judged by a Bigfoot expert named Bryce Johnson. $1 million is the prize. This is a really safe bet by Mountain Dew because there is no Bigfoot. Here's Lee Bryce and Hard to Love.

Nate Smith and Whiskey on Ya, Iowa's Best Country, Kicks 101.1. That was the first single off his self-titled debut album back in 2023. Message in a Bottle now. Here's Jody Messina.

0: Iowa's Best Country, Kix 101.1 with Kyle Martin. Is there a certain food's texture that just makes it impossible for you to eat? I was having this conversation with a coworker recently, and he said his girlfriend cannot eat pasta. Something about the texture of the pasta just weirds her out. Mine? Tomatoes. I like pureed tomatoes, like tomato sauce and pizza sauce, but chunks of tomatoes, ugh. What's yours? Coming up, we've got Amarillo Sky with Jason Aldean.
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5: 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I approve this message.
6: Paid for by Miller Meeks for Congress.
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12: Here's your Kix Country forecast from the Weatherology Weather Center. Chance of thunderstorms with fog and spots tonight. Otherwise, overcast skies. Lulls up aloft around 67. Southeasterly winds 8 to 15 miles per hour. Cloudy skies expected with fog and spots early tomorrow. Chance for storms, 80. That's your forecast. I'm Kix 101.1 meteorologist Laura Lockwood.